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Don't worry, man. We won't tell on you. Jason Aldean there, Taste of Country Nights with Evan Paul. How's it going on this Thursday night? I got some throwbacks coming up for you tonight to celebrate. I promise. Stick with me. I got Kenny Chesney's brand new track coming up as well, right after Billy Currington on Taste of Country Nights. Baby.

0: Taste of Country Nights. It's Evan Paul. I got Tucker Wetmore here with me. I know you went on the farm tour with Luke Bryan. Do you got any good Luke Bryan stories?
1: Well, okay, I'll give you this story. So it was on the farm tour, and it was the last weekend of it. The second day got canceled because it was storming, it was raining. All the buses were stuck, and I don't know if you've ever been to a farm tour, but there's like probably 100 buses.
0: Oh, wow, okay.
1: And trailers and 18-wheelers and stuff like that. And all of them are stuck, so we had the day off because the show got canceled around like 1 or 2 o'clock. And so Luke hops in the tractor, and I go out because I wanted to grill a steak on the grill and just hang out outside, drink a beer. And I look up, and Luke's got this big old cigar in his mouth. He's got his arm and he's looking behind him, backing up, pulling his 18-wheeler out. And I'm like, Luke, what are you doing? He goes... Like blows out the smoke. Dude, it was so funny.
0: That's hilarious. Yeah. You gotta love that guy, man.
2: Lord knows I got a time. And there's a few in here tonight. Well, I've learned my lesson too many times. Blows like you put me through hell and I

New country from Zach John King is called Get to Drinkin'. Now, he was on tour with Morgan Wallen before he even had, like, any music out, really. He didn't have an EP or an album out yet, and he was touring with Morgan Wallen. Isn't that crazy? It's Evan Paul, and for the rest of us that have real jobs just hanging out here on the second shift, I want to offer you a $500 prepaid Visa gift card as a little thank you for listening to the show, and you can apply it to whatever you want, but it is called Hall Pass Cash, because, look, to get them kids back to school, it costs a couple hundred dollars each, and if you got more than two kids, you're gonna need a little payback. So I got that for you. It's available at tasteofcountry.com. And once you get on the website, just click on the little magnifying

0: cash, and that'll take you right to that. Hang on, I got Bailey Zimmerman coming up with Chevy Silverado and Dustin Lynch, Easy to Love, next on Taste of Country Nights. 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
14: Heartland weather.
15: Another warm night across the Northwoods with mostly cloudy skies, areas of dense fog, and the possibility for severe weather across our northern counties. A strong complex of storms looks to approach our northern viewing area late tonight into tomorrow morning between the hours of 2 to 6 a.m., bringing damaging wind gusts and heavy downpours. Lows will fall in the low to mid-60s. Skies look to remain mostly cloudy tomorrow with a slight chance for showers and thunderstorms in the afternoon. Highs will reach the mid to upper 70s with winds light from the southeast. For Weather Watch 12, I'm meteorologist Chase Ropenack on Coyote 93.7.
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0: I was trying to request the Bailey Zimmerman song. It's called Chevy Silverado.
1: Yeah, I can do that. The big question is, do you have a Chevy Silverado?
0: No, I don't have a Silverado. I don't even know anybody that does, but I love Bailey Zimmerman. Like, he is my favorite artist right now.
1: Say no more. I'll play Chevy Silverado for you coming up next after Dustin Lynch, Easy to Love, A Taste of Country Nights.

0: Hanging out with Luke Bryan tonight on Taste of Country Nights. Dude, I know you get asked to sign like all kinds of stuff. What's the craziest thing someone's asked you to sign?
1: Had a girl want me to sign a catheter pump one time. Gross. Then I had a dude want me to sign his arm, and he said he's having to get it cut off the next week. So.
0: Oh my God. Hey, girl.

Thomas Rhett, after all the bars are closed on Taste of Country Nights with Evan Paul. Here's four guys you'd love to run into on the golf course. Hardy, Tim McGraw, Morgan Wallen, and Eric Church. Here's MacArthur on Taste of Country Nights. My

0: New country there. That's Hardy, Tim McGraw, Eric Church, and Morgan Wallen. That one's called MacArthur on Taste of Country Nights. Let's all be honest with each other. How many times have you ever called in sick to work when you weren't really sick at all? I know I'm guilty of that. A few years ago, I remember calling my boss one time. You know, I'm a radio guy, so I had to be like, hey, man, I lost my voice, man. I can't come in tonight. And then we ended up going to a baseball game and getting drunk. But anyway, 60% of workers admitted to doing that at least once a year, calling in sick when they weren't sick. But here's what's funny. 80% of them were Gen Z employees and 20% were Gen X employees and baby boomers, which according to this survey means younger workers are twice as likely to call in sick even when they're fine than their older working counterparts. Let that set in. If you're older and you work with some younger people on the assembly line or something, give them a funny look. Hang on for me. I got Riley Green coming up along with Ella Langley next on Taste of Country Nights with Evan Paul.
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7: Heartland weather. Another warm night across the Northwoods with mostly cloudy skies, areas of dense fog, and the possibility for severe weather across our northern counties. A strong complex of storms looks to approach our northern viewing area late tonight into tomorrow morning between the hours of 2 to 6 a.m., bringing damaging wind gusts and heavy downpours. Lows will fall in the low to mid-60s. Skies look to remain mostly cloudy tomorrow with a slight chance for showers and thunderstorms in the afternoon. Highs will reach the mid to upper 70s with winds light from the southeast. For Weather Watch 12, I'm meteorologist Chase Ropenack on Coyote 93.7.
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There you go, fellas. Kane Brown ain't got a girl. He got a woman. It's Evan Paul, Taste of Country Nights. I got a full hour of country music coming to you to fill up this 8 o'clock hour. We got Morgan Wallen coming up. John Morgan is on the way. Here's Luke Combs, Where the Wild Things Are, on Taste of Country Nights. My

0: Taste of Country Nights with Evan Paul. I'm with Low Cash. Tell everybody the story about Jason Aldean and his hit song, She's Country. Jason essentially took that song away from you guys, right?
1: You know, we had that song early on. It's another one of those songs that just got away. You know, we weren't in a position to, you know, hold on to it tight enough.
0: Dang.
1: But
2: that was
1: that was going to be our first
2: single. It was going to be.
0: Do you ever play it now?
1: No.
0: Do you like piss
1: that? Respect.
0: That was Low Cash talking about Jason Aldean's She's Country and how they missed out on it. Now here's Low Cash with Hometown Home on Taste of Country Nights. We could

0: New country there from John Morgan. That one's called Kid Myself. On Taste of Country Nights with Evan Paul. College football cranking up. I am so excited, dude. I told my wife, man, we're not going anywhere this weekend. We got to stay in and watch college football. But I got a list here of the top 10 party colleges in the United States for 2027. This just came out. So if you got a kid that goes to one of these colleges, you better call them up, make sure they're okay. Number 10, University of Illinois Urbana-Champaign. Number 9, West Virginia University. Number 8, University of Georgia. Number 7, The Ohio State University. Number 6, The Pennsylvania State University. Number 5, University of Southern California. Number 4, on the top 10 party colleges in America for 2027, the University of Dayton. Number 3, University of Wisconsin-Madison. Number 2, Tulane University. And the number 1 party school that if your kid goes here, you might want to move them back home with you, Florida State University. Can you tell I'm excited for college football? Let's get it going. Speaking of Florida, I got Florida-Georgia Line coming up next on Taste of Country Nights with Evan Paul.
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13: Heartland weather.
14: Another warm night across the Northwoods with mostly cloudy skies, areas of dense fog, and the possibility for severe weather across our northern counties. A strong complex of storms looks to approach our northern Buena area late tonight into tomorrow morning between the hours of 2 to 6 a.m., bringing damaging wind gusts and heavy downpours. Lows will fall in the low to mid-60s. Skies look to remain mostly cloudy tomorrow with a slight chance for showers and thunderstorms in the afternoon. Highs will reach the mid to upper 70s with winds light from the southeast. For Weather Watch 12, I'm meteorologist Chase Ropenack on Coyote 93.7.
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Florida Georgia Line hasn't come out fully and said we are going on tour in 2027, but they have said we'll be out there. We'll see you in 2027. So one can imagine that Florida Georgia Line back together will head out on the road. It's Evan Paul. Let's keep it moving now with Graylin James and Water at a Wedding. Well, I did.

0: Taste of Country Nights. Before I play a throwback from Toby Keith, I love this bar. I want to rewind to one of my last interviews I had with Toby. Let's go to the Taste of Country Nights vault. Here was Toby telling me about the song Old Me Better.
1: The percussions on this are crazy. 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

Coetzel and Jesse Murph. That's High Road on Taste of Country Nights with Evan Paul. And coming up next, hang on with me. I got what's trending in country music news right after Dan and Shay with Say So.

0: Say So. New country right there. That's Dan and Shay with Say So. Taste of Country Nights. It's Evan Paul getting a look at what's trending in country music news at tasteofcountry.com. On Monday, I spoke with Luke Bryan, and I had the chance to ask him about what Dolly Parton meant to him. Luke Bryan said Dolly Parton had a hand in shaping his life. He said he grew up watching Dolly Parton's movies, watching her on TV, listening to her music. He never got to meet Dolly Parton, but Luke Bryan said he's been in a room with her a few times, and he wished he could tell her that he loved and appreciated the way that she was always embracing her celebrity. Whenever she was out, she was Dolly Parton, always in full makeup and not afraid to talk to the people that loved her. See the rest of Luke Bryan's comments on Dolly Parton's passing at tasteofcountry.com.
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12: Heartland Weather. Another warm night across the Northwoods with mostly cloudy skies, areas of dense fog, and the possibility for severe weather across our northern counties. A strong complex of storms looks to approach our northern viewing area late tonight into tomorrow morning between the hours of 2 to 6 a.m., bringing damaging wind gusts and heavy downpours. Lows will fall in the low to mid-60s. Skies look to remain mostly cloudy tomorrow with a slight chance for showers and thunderstorms in the afternoon. Highs will reach the mid to upper 70s with winds light from the southeast. For Weather Watch 12, I'm meteorologist Chase Ropenack on Coyote 93.7.
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0: Luke Combs, Be By You. Luke Combs, by the way, it was just announced he's going to be on a track with Luke Bryan on that album that comes out from Luke's later on this month. It's Evan Paul with Your Country Music. I got Riley Green coming up. Jelly Roll's on the way. Here's Dustin Lynch, a Taste of Country Nights.
1: Well, look who it is. Last call I thought I'd give. How's your mama? How you been? Girl, it's been too long.

I tell you who did an excellent tribute to Dolly Parton at the Opry was Jelly Roll. And then right after Jelly Roll played, they introduced Dolly Parton on a video of her singing 9 to 5 at the Opry, at the Opry. It was awesome. Check it out at tasteofcountry.com. The reason I say all this is because here's Jelly Roll on Taste of Country Nights.

0: New country. That's Riley Green. Think As You Drunk on Taste of Country Nights. 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Coming up next, I'm going to kick things off, since it is Thursday, with a throwback from Miranda Lambert. Hang with me, Taste of Country Nights.
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10: Heartland weather. Another warm night across the Northwoods with mostly cloudy skies, areas of dense fog, and the possibility for severe weather across our northern counties. A strong complex of storms looks to approach our northern viewing area late tonight into tomorrow morning between the hours of 2 to 6 a.m., bringing damaging wind gusts and heavy downpours. Lows will fall in the low to mid-60s. Skies look to remain mostly cloudy tomorrow with a slight chance for showers and thunderstorms in the afternoon. Highs will reach the mid to upper 70s with winds light from the southeast. For WeatherWatch 12, I'm meteorologist Chase Ropenack on Coyote 93.7.
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I tell you what, that song still scares me to this day. Whew, don't mess with Miranda. It's Evan Paul here on Taste of Country Nights. Coming up, if you ever woke up in the back of a truck bed, I got one for you. Give me about 5 minutes on that. Now it's John Party with his new one. It's called Boots Off, Taste of Country Nights.

0: Taste of Country Nights. I'm Evan Paul. We're hanging out here with Hardy. Eric Church has called you the best songwriter to ever hold a pen in Nashville. Do you think your best song has been written yet or is to be written?
1: Dude, it will forever be still to be written. You gotta hang on to that, or it's like you kind of give up a little bit.

Ella Langley weren't for the wind on Taste of Country Nights. It's Evan Paul here with a kind of a new country artist. He's had a big hit or two. Here's his latest. His name is Chase Matthew. He's a really cool dude. When he's not playing music, he's fixing cars. It's Holding It Down on Taste of Country Nights.

0: New country there from Chase Matthew. That one's called Holding It Down on Taste of Country Nights with Evan Paul. Yesterday, I went to pick up our 7-year-old at school in the school pickup line. Her name is Libby, and with me in the car was our 3-year-old Remy. Now, it was my job to pick our daughter up today, and, you know, when I go pick her up, I know I'm not going to get out of the car, so I don't wear any shoes. I just go right into the car and drive over there. Well, this time, Libby gets in the car, and she's begging for a Slurpee because it's so hot outside. And then, naturally, our 3-year-old hears Slurpee, and he wants one, too. Well, I can't go to the gas station to get out and get a Slurpee. I don't got any shoes on. So what does a dad do? I know that they do frozen drinks at McDonald's, so I drive through and order them 2 frozen drinks. Of course, they're both going nuts because they want a Happy Meal. I'm trying to say, you get this or nothing. And then it turned into a whole deal. Guys, hopefully you feel me on that one. Sometimes we just mess up. You know? Hang on, coming back with Carrie Underwood. I got Luke Bryan coming up as well next on Taste of Country Nights with Evan Paul.
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10: Heartland Weather.
11: Another warm night across the Northwoods with mostly cloudy skies, areas of dense fog, and the possibility for severe weather across our northern counties. A strong complex of storms looks to approach our northern viewing area late tonight into tomorrow morning between the hours of 2 to 6 a.m., bringing damaging wind gusts and heavy downpours. Lows will fall in the low to mid-60s. Skies look to remain mostly cloudy tomorrow with a slight chance for showers and thunderstorms in the afternoon. Highs will reach the mid to upper 70s with winds light from the southeast. For Weather Watch 12, I'm meteorologist Chase Ropenack on Coyote 93.7.
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That's called Who Told You That? On your Taste of Country Nights daily download, two trending tracks that people are talking about everywhere that we think are going to be the next ones played a lot here on Taste of Country Nights. 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
1: 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It's Evan Paul with Jason Aldean and an exclusive story about he and Brantley Gilbert. Tell me how you met Brantley Gilbert.

0: song of all time, not holiday. Basically, the biggest song of all time under Mariah Carey's All I Want for Christmas Is You. Not on the country charts, of all time music. Ella Langley choosing Texas on Taste of Country Nights. Hey, it's Evan Paul. Thanks for choosing us on the second shift. Coming up next, I got Kenny Chesney on the way with his new one called Carry On, and Jelly Roll gonna get you up with Hands Up next on Taste of Country Nights. 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
7: Heartland weather. Another warm night across the Northwoods with mostly cloudy skies, areas of dense fog, and the possibility for severe weather across our northern counties. A strong complex of storms looks to approach our northern viewing area late tonight into tomorrow morning between the hours of 2 to 6 a.m., bringing damaging wind gusts and heavy downpours. Lows will fall in the low to mid-60s. Skies look to remain mostly cloudy tomorrow with a slight chance for showers and thunderstorms in the afternoon. Highs will reach the mid to upper 70s with winds light from the southeast. For Weather Watch 12, I'm meteorologist Chase Ropenack on Coyote 93.7.
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That is the new one from Kenny Chesney called Carry on Taste of Country Nights. Ladies, would you be able to work with your husband and go to work with him all day? Apparently, Kane Brown and Caitlin Brown can, because they teamed up on this track. It's called Thank God on Taste of Country Nights.

That was Max McNown. It's called Better Me for You on Taste of Country Nights. What's happening? Hey, coming up next, hang on to your britches. I got what's

0: New country, that's Flatland Cavalry and Never Coming Back on Taste of Country Nights. It's Evan Paul getting a look at what's trending in country music news at tasteofcountry.com. On Monday, I spoke with Luke Bryan, and I had the chance to ask him about what Dolly Parton meant to him. Luke Bryan said Dolly Parton had a hand in shaping his life. He said he grew up watching Dolly Parton's movies, watching her on TV, listening to her music. He never got to meet Dolly Parton, but Luke Bryan said he's been in a room with her a few times, and he wished he could tell her that he loved and appreciated the way that she was always embracing her celebrity. Whenever she was out, she was Dolly Parton, always in full makeup and not afraid to talk to the people that loved her. See the rest of Luke Bryan's comments on Dolly Parton's passing at tasteofcountry.com.
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15: Heartland weather. Another warm night across the Northwoods with mostly cloudy skies, areas of dense fog, and the possibility for severe weather across our northern counties. A strong complex of storms looks to approach our

0: northern Boone area late tonight into tomorrow morning between the hours of 2 to 6 a.m., bringing damaging wind gusts and heavy downpours. Lows will fall in the low to mid-60s. Skies look to remain mostly cloudy tomorrow with a slight chance for showers and thunderstorms in the afternoon. Highs will reach the mid to upper 70s with winds light from the southeast. For WeatherWatch 12, I'm meteorologist Chase Ropenack on Coyote 93.7.
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0: out of all the requests here at the radio station, that was the third most texted and called for all day on your countdown, Bailey Zimmerman and Chevy Silverado. 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

0: That is your most requested song of the night. In at number one, Morgan Wallen and Don't We. Wrapping up your Taste of Country Night's top three countdown right about now. I don't know about you, but my world spins around. Coffee. Here's Jordan Davis.
1: I love a first cast when the water's glass and the line starts to run.

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14: Heartland weather.
15: Another warm night across the Northwoods with mostly cloudy skies, areas of dense fog, and the possibility for severe weather across our northern counties. A strong complex of storms looks to approach our northern viewing area late tonight into tomorrow morning between the hours of 2 to 6 a.m., bringing damaging wind gusts and heavy downpours. Lows will fall in the low to mid-60s. Skies look to remain mostly cloudy tomorrow with a slight chance for showers and thunderstorms in the afternoon. Highs will reach the mid to upper 70s with winds light from the southeast. For Weather Watch 12, I'm meteorologist Chase Ropenack on Coyote 93.7.

Love that track, man. Rascal Flatts on Taste of Country Nights. Coe Wetzel's got a guaranteed hit because he teamed up with one of the biggest superstars of music right now, Ella Langley, on this one. It's called Jaded on Taste of Country Nights.

0: Jason Country Nights, Evan Paul here with Luke Combs. Tell me about the first time you got punched in the face.
1: I got punched in the face for the first time probably, I don't know, I was probably in like fourth grade or something. 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We're still buddies. 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
0: I mean, don't think he's not telling everybody, like, hey, man, I punched Luke Combs in the face.
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0: Ella Langley and B. Her on Taste of Country Nights. I can't imagine what Ella Langley is going to be winning at this year's CMA Awards. I would imagine everything. This guy, too, man, he's on fire. Not literally. He's not on fire. Don't call the fire department. It's Cody Johnson, horseback, on Taste of Country Nights.
1: He's a ranch hand in a pinch, man. Hotter than the red on the cattle brand. Because she's a gold digger with a quick trigger. A cast iron skillet swinging lid flipper. Now he's a double wide on the county line. 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

0: just want my horseback.
1: That is Cody Johnson and Horseback on Taste of Country Nights. Man, how has the second shift been for you tonight? Has it been crazy or was it a slow one? Either way, I hope it went well, nothing got spilled, or nobody got in trouble. Coming up next, as we head on out the door, hopefully, at least if you get off at midnight, I got Morgan Wallen coming up with his new one, Been By Now, and a brand new one from Tyler Hubbard that is called Land. Those are going to kick us off next on Taste of Country Nights with Evan Paul.
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3: Heartland weather. Another warm night across the Northwoods with mostly cloudy skies, areas of dense fog, and the possibility for severe weather across our northern counties. A strong complex of storms looks to approach our northern viewing area late tonight into tomorrow morning between the hours of 2 to 6 a.m., bringing damaging wind gusts and heavy downpours. Lows will fall in the low to mid-60s. Skies look to remain mostly cloudy tomorrow with a slight chance for showers and thunderstorms in the afternoon. Highs will reach the mid to upper 70s with winds light from the southeast. For Weather Watch 12, I'm meteorologist Chase Ropenack on Coyote 93.7.
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3: Heartland weather. Another warm night across the Northwoods with mostly cloudy skies, areas of dense fog, and the possibility for severe weather across our northern counties. A strong complex of storms looks to approach our northern Butte area late tonight into tomorrow morning between the hours of 2 to 6 a.m., bringing damaging wind gusts and heavy downpours. Lows will fall in the low to mid-60s. Skies look to remain mostly cloudy tomorrow with a slight chance for showers and thunderstorms in the afternoon. Highs will reach the mid to upper 70s with winds light from the southeast. For WeatherWatch 12, I'm meteorologist Chase Ropenack on Coyote 93.7.

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The devil went down to Georgia. He was looking for a soul to steal. He was in a bind because he was way behind and he was willing to make a deal. When he came across this young man sewing on a fiddle and playing it hot, and the devil jumped up on a hickory stump and said, "Boy, let me tell you what. I guess you didn't know it, but I'm a fiddle player too. And if you'd care to take a dare, I'll make a bet with you. Now you play pretty good fiddle, boy, but give the devil his due. I bet a fiddle of gold against your soul, because I think I'm better than you." The boy said, "My name's Johnny, and it might be a sin, but I'll take your bet. You're gonna regret

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Johnny said, "Devil, just come on back if you ever want to try again. Because I told you once, you son of a gun,

0: On the way, I'll tell you how Yelp and Lyft are joining forces to tell us which cities are the top foodie cities of 2026.
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0: All right, so Lyft and Yelp got together to come up with the ultimate foodie cities list of 2026. 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
5: Heartland weather. Another warm night across the Northwoods with mostly cloudy skies, areas of dense fog, and the possibility for severe weather across our northern counties. A strong complex of storms looks to approach our northern viewing area late tonight into tomorrow morning between the hours of 2 to 6 a.m., bringing damaging wind gusts and heavy downpours. Lows will fall in the low to mid-60s. Skies look to remain mostly cloudy tomorrow with a slight chance for showers and thunderstorms in the afternoon. Highs will reach the mid to upper 70s with winds light from the southeast. For WeatherWatch 12, I'm meteorologist Chase Ropenack on Coyote 93.7.

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5: Heartland weather. Another warm night across the Northwoods with mostly cloudy skies, areas of dense fog, and the possibility for severe weather across our northern counties. A strong complex of storms looks to approach our northern viewing area late tonight into tomorrow morning between the hours of 2 to 6 a.m., bringing damaging wind gusts and heavy downpours. Lows will fall in the low to mid-60s. Skies look to remain mostly cloudy tomorrow with a slight chance for showers and thunderstorms in the afternoon. Highs will reach the mid to upper 70s with winds light from the southeast. For WeatherWatch 12, I'm meteorologist Chase Ropenak on Coyote 93.7.

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0: So the people over at Body and Soul came out with their 2026 sex census, revealing which generation has the most satisfying sex life. And it turns out baby boomers are the most pleasure-led generation. They're not letting their age get in the way of enjoying themselves. Gen Z is actually having less sex than the older folks, and fewer of them are in relationships, with 2 in 5 reported being single.
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6: Heartland Weather. Another warm night across the Northwoods with

Mostly cloudy skies, areas of dense fog, and the possibility for severe weather across our northern counties. A strong complex of storms looks to approach our northern viewing area late tonight into tomorrow morning between the hours of 2 to 6 a.m., bringing damaging wind gusts and heavy downpours. Lows will fall in the low to mid-60s. Skies look to remain mostly cloudy tomorrow with a slight chance for showers and thunderstorms in the afternoon. Highs will reach the mid to upper 70s with winds light from the southeast. For WeatherWatch 12, I'm meteorologist Chase Ropenack on Coyote 93.7.

0: I got a little quick fact for you while we get back to the music. This is kind of a sad fact, but it's ironic. In 1985, the New Orleans lifeguards, they threw a pool party to celebrate a season without a single drowning. And ironically, a man drowned in that pool that night.
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day, Potts Farm was a place to go. Load a truck up, hit the dirt road. 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Light the bonfire and call the girls. King and the can and the Marlboro man. Jack and Jim were a few good men. 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Y'all ain't listening. Them old

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4: Heartland weather. Another warm night across the Northwoods with mostly cloudy skies, areas of dense fog, and the possibility for severe weather across our northern counties. A strong complex of storms looks to approach our northern Butte area late tonight into tomorrow morning between the hours of 2 to 6 a.m., bringing damaging wind gusts and heavy downpours. Lows will fall in the low to mid-60s. Skies look to remain mostly cloudy tomorrow with a slight chance for showers and thunderstorms in the afternoon. Highs will reach the mid to upper 70s with winds light from the southeast. For WeatherWatch 12, I'm meteorologist Chase Ropenak on Coyote 93.7.

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4: Heartland Weather. Another warm night across the Northwoods with mostly cloudy skies, areas of dense fog, and the possibility for severe weather across our northern counties. A strong complex of storms looks to approach our northern Boone area late tonight into tomorrow morning between the hours of 2 to 6 a.m., bringing damaging wind gusts and heavy downpours. Lows will fall in the low to mid-60s. Skies look to remain mostly cloudy tomorrow with a slight chance for showers and thunderstorms in the afternoon. Highs will reach the mid to upper 70s with winds light from the southeast. For Weather Watch 12, I'm meteorologist Chase Ropanek on Coyote 93.7.

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3: Heartland weather. Another warm night across the Northwoods with mostly cloudy skies, areas of dense fog, and the possibility for severe weather across our northern counties. A strong complex of storms looks to approach our northern viewing area late tonight into tomorrow morning between the hours of 2 to 6 a.m., bringing damaging wind gusts and heavy downpours. Lows will fall in the low to mid-60s. Skies look to remain mostly cloudy tomorrow with a slight chance for showers and thunderstorms in the afternoon. Highs will reach the mid to upper 70s with winds light from the southeast. For WeatherWatch 12, I'm meteorologist Chase Ropenack on Coyote 93.7.

0: All right, on the way, we're talking about the best on-screen depiction of a U.S. president. Who do you think has the top spot? Coming up.
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0: You know, there's been a lot of movies that depict the president of the United States. You know, there's even a president depicted in Independence Day. But who has the best portrayal, the best on-screen depiction of a U.S. president? A new survey says it's Daniel Day-Lewis's portrayal of Abraham Lincoln in the film Lincoln. Over a quarter of Americans say that is their favorite. Nearly double the 14% Robin Williams got for playing Teddy Roosevelt in A Night at the Museum, which was second, followed by Dennis Quaid as Ronald Reagan in Reagan.
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4: Heartland Weather. Another warm night across the Northwoods with mostly cloudy skies, areas of dense fog, and the possibility for severe weather across our northern counties. A strong complex of storms looks to approach our northern Butte area late tonight into tomorrow morning between the hours of 2 to 6 a.m., bringing damaging wind gusts and heavy downpours. Lows will fall in the low to mid-60s. Skies look to remain mostly cloudy tomorrow with a slight chance for showers and thunderstorms in the afternoon. Highs will reach the mid to upper 70s with winds light from the southeast. For WeatherWatch 12, I'm meteorologist Chase Ropenak on Coyote 93.7.

0: 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The first color a baby can see is red, which is probably why a lot of baby toys have red in them. They usually can see that within a few weeks of birth.
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3: Heartland weather. Another warm night across the Northwoods with mostly cloudy skies, areas of dense fog, and the possibility for severe weather across our northern counties. A strong complex of storms looks to approach our northern viewing area late tonight into tomorrow morning between the hours of 2 to 6 a.m., bringing damaging wind gusts and heavy downpours. Lows will fall in the low to mid-60s. Skies look to remain mostly cloudy tomorrow with a slight chance for showers and thunderstorms in the afternoon. Highs will reach the mid to upper 70s with winds light from the southeast. For WeatherWatch 12, I'm meteorologist Chase Ropenack on Coyote 93.7.

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4: Heartland Weather. Another warm night across the Northwoods with mostly cloudy skies, areas of dense fog, and the possibility for severe weather across our northern counties. A strong complex of storms looks to approach our northern Buena area.

late tonight into tomorrow morning between the hours of 2 to 6 a.m., bringing damaging wind gusts and heavy downpours. Lows will fall in the low to mid-60s. Skies look to remain mostly cloudy tomorrow with a slight chance for showers and thunderstorms in the afternoon. Highs will reach the mid to upper 70s with winds light from the southeast. For WeatherWatch 12, I'm meteorologist Chase Ropenack on Coyote 93.7.

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2: 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Come on, Bobby.
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3: 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Yeah. 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
4: 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Stretch it out. Everybody get loose.
2: Okay.
4: Eddie's drinking water.
6: Yeah, I got to get the old throat wet.
4: Throat wet, get your brain. Lunchbox, what are you doing to warm up?
7: I do my neck back and forth.
4: All right.
7: Whip it back and forth.
4: Let's do a category, ninth grade math.
2: Okay.
6: Oh, great.
2: It's my favorite.
6: It's yeah, it's make me mad.
4: Amy, what's the square root of 81?

0: 9.
1: Man, nimble. She's ready this morning. Lunchbox, what's the perimeter of a square with a side length of 9?
2: 9 times 4, whatever that is. 36.
1: Correct.
3: Dang.
1: You got intimidated by the words, Eddie.
3: Yeah, there's so many words.
1: But if you just sit in it, you can get it.
3: I'll
1: like
3: try.
1: He did. Like he didn't get, he said, okay, square 4, all equal sides. Like just sit with it, okay?
3: Okay.
1: All right. What is the question mark? I don't know. Maybe this is too small for my eyes.
3: See? Or it's too smart.
1: Yeah. I think the typing's too small. I got an Amy thing going on right now. Let me do a different one. What's the area of a rectangle with a length of 8 and the width of 5?
3: Okay. The area is everything inside of it, right? Or maybe it's the perimeter.
1: What's the area of a rectangle with a length of 8 and a width of 5?
3: I'm just going to take a guess. I'm going to multiply 8 times 5, and that is 45.
1: It's 40. You did the right process, but the answer is 40.
3: And fives are the easiest. Gosh, I'm so dumb.
2: You are.
1: Not dumb, just...
3: I have dyscalculia.
1: Yeah, but that's multiplication tables. Memorize them.
3: I know.
1: That's not reading something backward. We had to.
0: But that's also not. It's not just reading something backwards.
3: Thank you, Amy.
0: It's not.
1: But he can memorize them.
0: I know.
1: Regardless.
0: That's just a misconception of like dyslexia. Things being jumbled.
1: No, you're reading backwards. So stop doing that.
0: It's okay. Not.
1: Backwards reading, you are.
3: Gosh, I was so close.
0: You were.
1: Were you?
3: Yeah.
1: Your hearing is backward now too. All right, easy trivia coming up in about 3 minutes, but let's play the song first.

0: And now the easiest trivia game in the history of the world. It's called Easy Trivia. Amy had a big win last week.
1: Thank you.
0: That kept Eddie from winning the championship.
1: Sure did.
2: Saved the game, Amy.
0: All right, category one, Bobby Bone Show tattoos. Oh. Eddie, you're wearing the tiara. You're the champ. You'll go first. Who has their mom and grandma's initials tattooed on their arm?
2: Oh, that's you, Bobby.
0: That is correct. Amy, who has Joy tattooed on their wrist?
1: I do.
0: Correct.
2: That's weird.
0: Abby, who has a Pokemon tattoo on their leg?
3: Mike D.
0: Correct. Lunchbox, who has the words mirror ball smally tattooed on the back of their arm?
4: Oh, that's Bobby.
0: That is correct. Good job. Nobody goes home first round. But now if you miss it, you'll hear...
5: You've been boned.
0: Don't get boned. Eddie, if you win one more, you're the champ.
2: I love it.
0: Eddie, 4. Amy, 1. Hi, Abby.
1: Hello.
0: Hi, Lunchbox. No
4: points. What's up?
2: Oh, 4-1 already?
0: Yeah. All right, here we go. Category 1. Things the Bobby Bone Show hates.
4: Oh, great.
0: What creamy or crunchy sandwich spread does Bobby hate? Eddie, this is you first. What creamy or crunchy sandwich spread does Bobby hate?
2: Got it. Peanut butter.
0: Correct. Amy, which animal does Lunchbox hate?
1: Snakes.
0: Correct.
2: He just acted like there was a snake right next to him.
4: Got the chills.
0: Abby, what small fruit, some would consider a vegetable, often found on pizzas and salads and in martinis, does Amy hate?
1: Olives.
0: Correct. Lunchbox, what rock band fronted by Chad Kroeger does Eddie hate?
4: Oh, he's, what are their names? Nickelback.
0: Correct.
2: Good job.
0: Next up, 80s music.
4: Oh, crap.
0: Eddie, which duo had the hit song Wake Me Up Before You Go-Go?
2: Wham.
0: Correct. Amy, which singer performed the hit song Like a Virgin?
1: Madonna.
0: Correct. Abby, which singer recorded the hit Girls Just Want to Have Fun?
3: Cyndi Lauper.
0: Correct. Lunchbox, which rock band sang the song Don't Stop Believin'?
4: Journey.
0: Correct. Everybody's still in. If Eddie wins, he repeats as champion. The category is Famous Amy's. Eddie, what singer is known for hits like Baby Baby and That's What Love Is For?
2: Amy Grant.
0: Correct.
4: Wow, good one.
0: Amy, which comedian starred in Parks and Rec as Leslie Knope?
1: Amy Poehler.
0: Correct. Abby, which Bobby Bone Show co-host also hosts the podcast Feeling Things?
3: I love this. Amy Brown.
0: Correct.
3: Okay.
0: Lunchbox, which British singer recorded hit songs Rehab and Back to Black?
4: Amy Winehouse.
0: Correct.
4: How's that Amy's? Thank you.
0: The category is Easy Trivia. The answer starts with K. What green leafy vegetable is often used in salads and smoothies, Eddie?
2: Kale.
0: Correct. The answer starts with K, Amy. What condiment is made from tomatoes and used on French fries?
1: Ketchup.
0: Correct. Abby, what martial art from Japan focuses on strikes using punches and kicks?
3: Karate.
0: Correct. Lunchbox, what toy consists of a colorful tail attached to a lightweight frame and is flown in the wind?
4: Oh, a kite.
0: Correct. Next category. Hello around the world.
1: Hello.
0: Eddie.
4: Oh, boy.
0: Konnichiwa is hello in what language?
2: Uh-oh. Oh, boy.
0: Konnichiwa.
2: Konnichiwa.
0: Is hello in what language?
2: Oh, man. It's either China... Chinese or Japanese?
0: Konnichiwa is hello in what language?
2: Gosh, I don't know. I have no idea. Okay, hold on. Give me a second. Let me think. What's a Chinese? Konnichiwa.
0: Why are Japanese. You bowing to both and just saying
2: konnichiwa? That's what they say, konnichiwa, when
0: yeah,
2: they say
0: you're,
2: hi.
0: You're bowing for both and saying konnichiwa to both.
2: I don't know the difference.
0: Oh.
2: Could it be both? Do they do it in both places? No. I got to go Chinese.
0: Japanese.
2: Oh my God.
5: You've been booed.
2: What's the Chinese hello?
4: Who knows?
0: I don't know. I know Japanese. God.
1: Konnichiwa.
0: Been to Japan. Konnichiwa.
4: I wouldn't know that.
2: All right, get it wrong, guys.
0: Amy, aloha is hello in what language?
2: Amy, just answer it.
1: Well, how do I say this language?
0: Yellow card.
2: She knows what it is.
0: Yellow card. You're out. Yellow
1: aloha
0: card.
1: Aloha is...

0: Hawaii.
1: I need an answer.
0: But is the language Hawaiian?
1: I need an answer.
0: Or is it something that Hawaiian?
1: Correct.
0: Okay. I didn't know if it was something else, like, you know.
1: Abby. Bonjour is hello in what language?
2: French.
1: Correct. Ciao is a common way to say hello in what language, Lunchbox?
3: Ciao. Say it again.
1: Ciao. Ciao. That's hard. Now I'm saying it like him.
3: Ciao.
1: Yeah. Is a common way to say hello in what language?
3: I'm not cultured enough to know this crap. Australian.
0: Oh, wow. I thought he was...
1: They speak English.
4: You've been booed.
0: Is it Italian?
5: It's French, right?
1: It's Italian.
0: No, bonjour. Or bonjour. No, bonjour.
5: I would have gotten them all wrong.
3: Yeah. Yeah, I have no idea.
1: Eddie was bowing to both going, konnichiwa, konnichiwa. And he was doing nothing different and going, Chinese or Japanese, konnichiwa. He was doing
5: an idiot. I took my crown off. I don't deserve to wear it.
1: So we have Amy and Abby left.
0: Okay.
5: Good job, Amy.
1: Silent letters is the next category. Silent letters.
0: Okay.
1: What branch of science studies the mind and behavior, Amy?
0: This is a part of science?
1: What branch of science studies the mind and behavior? The category is silent letters.
0: It's got to be psychology. But I didn't know that was a branch of science. But that's the mind and behavior.
1: Your answer is?
0: Psychology.
1: Correct. The P is silent in psychology.
0: Yeah.
1: Psychology.
0: But I didn't know if there was another, like,
1: Abby, what prehistoric flying reptile had large wings and a long beak? What prehistoric flying reptile had large wings and a long beak?
2: Pterodactyl.
1: Correct. It's spelled with a P. Pterodactyl.
5: Wow.
1: The category is round things. Amy, what round fruit is red or green and keeps the doctor away?
0: An apple.
1: Correct. Abby, what round object gives off light in the sky during the day?
2: The sun.
1: Correct. The category is? The answer rhymes. What object, Amy, would a kid use in their bedroom to provide illumination during bedtime?
0: A nightlight.
1: Correct. Abby, what Quentin Tarantino movie stars Uma Thurman as an assassin?
2: Kill Bill.
1: Correct.
0: Oh, wow. That's fast.
1: Famous artists. What mysterious street artist is known for political graffiti and identity being unknown?
0: Banksy.
1: Correct. Abby, what Renaissance artist painted the ceiling of the Sistine Chapel?
2: Michelangelo.
1: Correct. Advanced animals is the category. Two remain. Advanced animals. What is often recognized as the smartest farm animal?
0: A pig.
1: Correct.
3: Wow. What a guess.
1: Abby,
0: that
1: what
0: one, no, I knew.
1: What land animal has the longest tongue and uses it to eat insects?
2: Oh, I was going to say giraffe, but anteater?
1: Correct.
2: Okay.
5: Wow. Both of you guys, good job.
2: I did a project in first grade.
1: Amy, what is the only mammal capable of true flight?
0: A bat.
1: Correct. Abby, what's the largest species of bear? Still in the category of advanced animals.
2: Oh, polar bear.
1: Correct.
5: Dang.
1: The category is history. Amy, what ancient Egyptian queen is known for her relationship with Julius Caesar and Mark Antony?
0: Cleopatra?
1: Correct. Abby, dubbed the Black Death, what plague swept through Europe in the 1300s?
2: The Black Plague?
1: No, the bubonic
0: plague. Oh, the bubonic, but a black.
1: Oh, wow, what a game. And she just, you just jumped too quick.
2: I did.
1: Great game, Eddie. Ha ha.
5: By the way, ni hao is hello in Chinese.
1: Good. Yeah. Amy, play her song. Great job.
0: Thank you.
1: Great job, solid. What a game. And here's what I want to say before we leave. Ciao.
0: Ciao.
1: Ciao, everybody.
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17: Heartland Weather.
18: Another warm night across the Northwoods with mostly cloudy skies, areas of dense fog, and the possibility for severe weather across our northern counties. A strong complex of storms looks to approach our northern Boone area late tonight into tomorrow morning between the hours of 2 to 6 a.m., bringing damaging wind gusts and heavy downpours. Lows will fall in the low to mid-60s. Skies look to remain mostly cloudy tomorrow with a slight chance for showers and thunderstorms in the afternoon. Highs will reach the mid to upper 70s with winds light from the southeast. For Weather Watch 12, I'm meteorologist Chase Ropenack on Coyote 93.7.

0: He just showed up to the reception, said congratulations, and then snuck out immediately. Now, we had a 2-month-old baby, 8 weeks old, so we had a real reason, but we didn't want to be like, we got to go, we got a baby. We didn't want to say we had to go. We just said, congratulations. That's awesome. What a great wedding. Love you. All right, let's go to the teams. We're out of there. Unless you are in the extremely close circle, the people getting married aren't going to notice if you're there or not. So you can leave. You can Irish goodbye, rock star goodbye. Not sure which one of those you can say, but you can leave. So go to the reception, watch a couple speeches. When everybody starts to dance, that's easily free time because people are walking out and around anyway. So I would say that, you?
1: Yeah, totally. I think it's fine. But I'm with you on, yeah, it's a scale. Because like a super close friend, you're probably not going to do that. But also if for whatever reason you need to, but the closer you are, the longer you stay.
0: I'm very close to the person we had to leave for. But we had a baby.
1: But yeah, that's what I mean. Also, they're close to you, so they'll understand.
0: Yeah.
1: Like
0: if it's your kid getting married, you should probably stay.
2: For the whole day.
0: Just saying. You should probably stay for the wedding and the reception at the end, maybe help clean up.
3: Yeah.
0: But your thoughts?
3: I always feel pressure to wait till you do the whole throwing rice and like getting the limo and watching them off. I feel like every wedding I've been to, I have to stay for that. And that's the whole thing. And maybe that's on me, but I always feel the pressure.
0: You're putting that pressure on yourself. You are a people pleaser.
3: Mm-hmm. I don't want to feel bad for like leaving. Because, you know, people...
0: That's not a bad thing, dude. I didn't tell you.
3: But the couple usually likes to walk around and thank their guests.
0: But they're not going to notice if you're not there.
3: They're not going to be like, man, where's...
0: Not if you're like tier two.
3: Yeah.
0: If you're a groomsman, you'd probably stay.
1: Yeah.
3: The whole thing, yeah.
0: Probably stay. But no, you can leave. But you do need to go to the beginning of the reception. Or... leave immediately after the wedding where no one sees you because they're not going to notice even when you get to the reception unless you have a role who's there and not there. You know what I'm saying?
1: Mm-hmm.
0: Yeah. It's hard. It's so late. Weddings are late.
3: They last forever.
0: Yeah, I did sneak out of all of them.
1: Everyone. My friend is in a wedding coming up that is on, it's an out-of-town wedding. I think it's in Arkansas, Bobby.
0: Holy crap, I probably know them. They're my cousins.
1: No, they live here.
3: They're probably cousins.
1: They're having it in Arkansas because some venue they like there. So everyone's having to travel and the wedding's on a Thursday night.
0: Probably hard to get the venue then, huh?
1: I don't know. I just thought an out-of-town wedding for most people and it's on during the week.
3: That's like, tough.
0: It's a big ask.
1: It's a big ask.
0: Yeah, it's a big ask. But I'd probably leave that one early. Get back home for work the next day. There you go. Close it up.

Hello, Bobby Bones. Do you think it's okay to leave a wedding before the reception is over if you've already eaten and said congratulations? Signed, the early exit. Oh, yeah. Of course. Now, there could be many reasons. We had a friend that got married.

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1: Let's go.
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15: Heartland weather. Another warm night across the Northwoods with mostly cloudy skies, areas of dense fog, and the possibility for severe weather across our northern counties. A strong complex of storms looks to approach our northern viewing area late tonight into tomorrow morning between the hours of 2 to 6 a.m., bringing damaging wind gusts and heavy downpours. Lows will fall in the low to mid-60s. Skies look to remain mostly cloudy tomorrow with a slight chance for showers and thunderstorms in the afternoon. Highs will reach the mid to upper 70s with winds light from the southeast. For Weather Watch 12, I'm meteorologist Chase Ropenack on Coyote 93.7.
16: Not even just bedrooms, but have their own rooms they can go to that's like their own space, are so much happier, is what this says. Do you guys have a place in your house that's just yours?
17: No.
18: No.
16: I used to.
18: A bathroom.
17: Oh, yeah, your game room?
16: I guess. I have three TVs in a room, and I'd play video games in the middle, and then I'd watch games on the sides. Then we had a baby, and now all my stuff's gone. There's a big play mat in there. My video game chair is nowhere. I don't even know where it is.
17: They got rid of it?
19: Oh, it's totally gone?
16: It's somewhere. I don't know where.
17: That's crazy. That's what happens, man.
16: Yeah. And then I had a golf simulator.

0: gone.
1: Oh, yeah. Yeah, that's sad.
0: Because we need a room. So I used to have, I used to be there. Now I'm just a dad that has to go, like, go sit in the toilet to get.
2: Yeah, that's it. That's my only privacy. And it's still not private. Kids still come in there and ask you questions.
1: And then you get out and your wife's like, what? Why were you in there for so long? I'm like,
2: what do you think
1: I was doing?
0: A survey said that couples who have a designated personal space at home are happier and healthier in their relationship.
1: So this isn't a sleep in a different room. This is just...
0: Yeah, just like your own
3: spot. It's like a home office, your workshop, a little reading corner.
0: A reading corner?
2: Okay, nerd.
3: Okay, a game room.
0: Yeah.
3: Or a gaming
0: room. I used to have one of those. That was fun.
1: A game room?
0: That's where I go. I do have three... The baby now has three TVs all beside each other. If the baby wants to like do DraftKings and gamble, she's great because she has three TVs there. It's wild. No, I don't. I guess you have to go for a walk.
1: Yeah, that's a good one.
0: What do you do if you need to get away?
1: The walk. The walk, or I go...
3: Drive, don't you drive?
1: No, I don't really drive.
0: That's just when you're really leaving.
1: I'll take the dog for a walk, but my dog's getting older now, and I have to drag her sometimes, because I'm like, I don't want to go back. The dog's like, I can't walk anymore.
0: You have to carry your dog on a recharge walk for you. Lunchbox, what do you do?
2: Dog walk is a good one, or go play golf. That's it. I mean, since I can't run with my pain, I can't go for a run. That was what I used to do. But I've been injured for over a year, and so I haven't been able to do that.
0: So you go play a full 9 holes or 18 holes of golf?
2: Yeah.
0: That's like hours and hours.
2: It's getting away, man.
0: Yeah, that would be amazing.
1: I mean, I used to do that, but now my kids like to play golf.
3: You could also do the driving range, right? Or
1: that's
3: just go hit balls?
2: Yeah.
3: If you just need a little space.
1: That's not fun.
3: It's not?
1: No, because say you're hitting the ball really well, and you're like, gosh, I could have done this on the course.
0: I wish I was on the course doing it.
1: Right.
0: Yeah.
3: Is that really how y'all think?
1: Yeah.
3: Well, why do I see so many people on the driving range?
1: Because they're
3: all
1: learning
3: the time?
1: How to play.
0: And they're probably doing it the right way, just practicing.
2: That's how you get better, usually.
0: Yeah. Yeah, that's the real way that
3: right,
0: you do it.
3: Okay.
0: But did you have, when you were married, did you have a space?
1: Oh.
2: The pool. Where
0: now,
2: the clothes
0: now,
2: are.
0: Now you have the whole house.
3: Yeah.
0: Yeah, but
1: is that cool?
3: Every other week, I have the whole place to myself.
0: Because no kids.
3: Yeah.
0: Yeah.
3: It is kind of nice.
0: Now?
3: I don't know. I mean, I had my little podcast room. Sometimes I go hide out in there because I had a TV.
0: Wouldn't you hide in the closet some?
3: My closet. Oh, yes, you're right. That's mostly where I would go to cry. I started to keep snacks in the corner.
1: Cry.
3: Yeah, like in the back, I would have some wine. I definitely hung out there a lot, and I would call my sister. Mm-hmm.
0: You had wine hidden in your closet for cries?
1: I mean, that sounds like a problem.
0: That does. Well, I think it ended the way it should have ended.
3: No, it wasn't for a problem. It was more for convenience. Like, I would just have it. Like, if I would FaceTime my sister and I'd have a glass of wine, it wasn't...
0: You had wine in your closet.
3: It wasn't abuse of
0: wine.
3: Did you
0: have wine in your closet?
3: Yeah, but you understand there was different reasons for that, too.
1: Yeah.
3: Like, anyway, it's fine. I did it in my own closet because my husband and I, at the time, we had his and her... closets. Like, we didn't share a closet, so he had his own closet and I had mine. And I could go in there and shut the door and hang out
0: and drink.
3: No, have a glass.

0: email me something good.
1: Yeah.
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4: Breaking news this hour from Town Hall. I'm Rich Thomason. When it comes to the U.S. conflict with Iran,
5: I wouldn't call it a war.
4: Vice President Vance.
5: Right now, there is no active shooting. I recognize there have been places where this has flared up. Major combat operations, again, major combat operations lasted for about 6 weeks.
4: Whatever you call it, it's had an impact on the cost of energy. Diesel has hit an average $5.85 a gallon for the first time ever in the U.S. President Trump has said the temporary price spike is worth the cost of keeping nukes out of the hands of Iran. Deadlocked jury is scheduled to return for a seventh day of deliberations in the Lindsey Clancy murder trial. The jury has twice said it cannot reach a verdict on whether the Massachusetts mother was criminally responsible for killing her three young children. The foreman tells the judge that one juror is refusing to follow the court's instructions on reasonable doubt. Clancy's lawyer asked the judge to remove the juror, but the judge declined. 9 days after catastrophic flooding along the Nepal-Tibet border, rescuers have pulled two trapped workers alive from a hydropower tunnel. The BBC's Finindra Dahal in Kathmandu.
6: One was a mechanical engineer and another was a mechanical foreman. They have been airlifted to Kathmandu for treatment. We have been told that one has sustained minor injuries, while the other is kept in intensive care unit because of his wounds on legs and waist. Officials yesterday told me that they were active in conducting rescue operations in at least 7 tunnels of different power stations.
4: The confirmed death toll tops 1,200, with thousands more still unaccounted for. On Wall Street this morning, stock futures have been mixed so far. The Dow futures down 48 points, while the Nasdaq futures are up 122 points. More on these stories at townhall.com.
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3: Again, the Eagle River Chamber doing an arts and craft show downtown. 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Jerry Robish is with the Lions. He helps put this event together.
6: Well, the Eagle River Lions Club is holding our 13th annual Sausage Fest at Riverview Park on September 6th from 11 until 4 o'clock.
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6: Well, it's designed to be a family fun event. 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We're going to have a bouncy house for the kids. Children's Museum will be there with games. 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A couple of bands are going to be playing. And this year we have a new thing. We're going to have a wiener dog parade.
3: And let's talk about a big event in Land O'Lakes coming up later this month. Here's Aaron Houdini of the Lando Chamber.
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3: Heartland Weather. Another warm night across the Northwoods with mostly cloudy skies, areas of dense fog, and the possibility for severe weather across our northern counties. A strong complex of storms looks to approach our northern Butte area late tonight into tomorrow morning between the hours of 2 to 6 a.m., bringing damaging wind gusts and heavy downpours. Lows will fall in the low to mid-60s. Skies look to remain mostly cloudy tomorrow with a slight chance for showers and thunderstorms in the afternoon. Highs will reach the mid to upper 70s with winds light from the southeast. For WeatherWatch 12, I'm meteorologist Chase Ropenak on Coyote 93.7.

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1: with Bobby.
2: Tell me something good.
3: Teenagers, brother and sister from South Florida, have created an app. And so it's called Pizza for a Purpose. And again, they're just teenagers. And they had seen so many people in their area that were struggling with food insecurity. So they made this app. And businesses that have food that they're going to throw away can just get on the app and go, hey, we have all this food. Come pick it up.
4: Oh, wow.
5: I love that.
3: And then somebody, a volunteer, goes and picks it up. And they take it to these organizations where then people can come and get the food.
4: Love that.
3: So there's a lot of food not wasted because there are literal restrictions that say you just can't give food to people. But because of this app and because that's how they're able to get around it, a lot of it goes to like this pantry in Broward.

0: And so, one, it's a lot of pizza.
1: You don't think about
2: it. It's not just pizza, right? Can be any food, or is it just pizza?
1: Calzones?
0: Well, right now, well, yeah.
1: Breadsticks?
3: Yeah, yeah. Stromboli?
0: It does connect, for the most part, they say pizzerias, but there are a couple grocery stores and a couple individual donors as well. But it's a lot of pizza.
1: Yeah.
0: No, not yet. Like, yeah.
1: Yeah.
0: It's a lot of pizza. It's a lot of pizza. So they launched this in 2024, and just pizza-wise, over 25,000 slices of pizza they've been able to get donated and serve over 600 people every month. Thought that was a crazy cool story. There's, again, just teenagers that figured out how to make an app and how to make a difference. That's from CBS News. That's what it's all about.
4: That was

0: This story comes to us from Idaho Falls, Idaho. A 27-year-old man was holding a grudge for about 10 years. He got a bad grade from his high school teacher, so he showed up at her house throwing rocks because he wanted to have a word with her about his grade.
1: I would imagine he was that kind of student.
2: Yeah.
1: Tells you, like, if he's doing that as an adult, I can only imagine what kind of kid he was in high school. So what happens?
0: He got charged with stalking because they told him to leave, and he came back a couple hours later.
2: Oh, gosh.
1: All right.
0: I'm Lunchbox. That's your bonehead story of the day.

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2: 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We're going to do Kenny Chesney. We're going to do some Alabama and some Backstreet Boys and even some Temptations. The Friday Morning Dance Party, guaranteed to put you in a better mood. Coming up next.
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3: There's a certain bodily function that you cannot do in space. We'll talk about that. There's an animal that has a lot of brains. This is the craziest thing I've ever read. We'll talk about that. And most states have this type of gambling, except Nevada doesn't. All that and so much more. One of our favorite segments, Fun Fact Friday, is coming up.
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0: Let's go.
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7: Heartland Weather. Mostly cloudy today with a chance for a few showers and thunderstorms. High temperatures will reach for the upper 70s. We'll have a few showers and thunderstorms again tonight. Otherwise, we'll have some clouds and fog with lows in the low 60s. Partly cloudy and nice for the day on Saturday. High temperatures will reach for the upper 70s. For Weather Watch 12, I'm meteorologist Devin Biggs on Coyote 93.7.
8: Friday.
9: Yay! Every arm on an octopus has its own brain.
10: Whoa. Oh, wow. So they have eight brains.
9: Nine,
10: because the brain.
11: Whoa. Oh, I assume they didn't have
9: the brain, and then the arm brains.
12: Dang, no wonder they're smart.
9: An octopus has a central brain, but over half of its neurons live in its eight arms. Each arm has a dense cluster of nerve cells acting as a brain that lets it move, taste, touch by itself without having to worry about checking in with the big brain.
12: Dang.
11: That's crazy.
9: Yep. Possibly they're aliens. Possibly. Mm. And I think they're smarter than humans.
12: But if they're smarter than humans, why aren't they doing the internet and all that down there?
9: Why? They do. Maybe they don't need to touch a keyboard to communicate.
12: Like, they're not doing airplanes.
9: But they don't need to. They don't.
10: Maybe they have other
9: What modes. If their needs are different than our needs?
10: They obviously are.
12: Yeah, because they're underwater.
9: Yeah.
12: Interesting. I think about that one.
9: Let me know when you're going
12: to ponder that one a little bit.
9: Amy.
10: Astronauts can't burp in space due to the absence of gravity.
9: What? Astronauts can't burp in space. There's no gravity, so you can't, so it can't, nothing comes up. Help me out.
10: Okay.
9: You know the science of it?
10: Let me get the science real quick for you.
9: Google, what's the science? And we'll check back in.
10: Okay.
9: Lunchbox.
11: James Buchanan was the only president who never married, so I thought this was the cool part. His niece performed the role of the White House hostess when he was in office, so she got to host parties and welcome guests. What a cool thing if your uncle says, hey, you're my favorite niece, come to the White House, and you just get to be the party host.
9: James Buchanan, long believed by many to be the first gay president.
12: But he wasn't out. It wasn't like...
9: Correct.
12: Yeah. Couldn't do that then, I guess.
11: Yeah.
9: So his niece.
12: Wow.
11: I mean, that's a pretty cool job as a niece. Like, hey, man.
12: Yeah, that's cool.
9: Again, not proven is that he would say it. I don't want the Buchanan estate suing me. But they can't. You know what? You can't slander a dead person.
12: Is that true?
9: Mm-hmm.
12: Oh.
11: Wow.
12: I didn't know that.
9: Yeah. James Buchanan, the 15th U.S. president, remains our only lifelong bachelor. Modern speculation often labels him as the first gay president.
12: Oh, didn't he have like a live-in?
9: Yeah, I sure did. With Alabama Senator William Rufus King.
10: What?
9: They lived together, yeah.
12: I've heard this before.
10: He lived in the White House?
9: They lived together, yeah.
12: And they were both not married.
11: Oh. Yeah,
10: interesting.
9: So Buchanan and King lived together in a Washington, D.C. boarding house for 10 years from 1834 to 1844. Get it, Buke.
11: Hey, you do you.
9: Amy, what's your science over there?
10: Okay, so gravity helps separate gas from liquids and solids in the stomach. So when you don't have that gravity, it's not separating them, and therefore you don't burp, which leads to the astronauts being very uncomfortable on their missions.

0: because they can't burp.
1: It feels like my baby whenever she's like, I don't want to eat anymore because I can't. Then I burp. I'll take some more, please.
2: Because what's happening when you burp is the gas is rising through the esophagus and then expelled through the mouth. And then that's not happening.
0: And then you make room in your stomach for more food.
1: Eddie, hit us.
0: Okay, so you've ever seen a American Express advertisement and they show the actual card? There's a name that says C.F. Frost on it. And they've been doing it since the 60s. Well, C.F. Frost is a real person. It's actually Christopher Frost. And he was the first account executive for American Express. And they were like, you know what? Just try putting his name on there when we take pictures of it. And it stuck. He's no longer with us. But his name, C.F. Frost, is on every American Express card on TV.
2: That's funny.
1: It feels like Kris Kringle. When you said that at first, I thought it was going to be another name for like their little joke towards Santa Claus's credit card.
0: Oh, that's funny.
1: C.F. Frost.
0: Nah, he's just a dude.
1: The phrase cut to the chase comes from the silent film era when movies were usually long love stories that ended with a thrilling chase scene. So people would just say, cut to the chase if it was boring. Like, skip all the boring stuff, cut to the chase.
0: That's funny.
1: Even though Nevada's most famous for legalized gambling, it still does not have a lottery. Huh. Lotteries have been illegal in Nevada since the state's constitution was ratified in 1864.
2: Is it because they don't want anything competing with the gambling?
0: Probably.
1: Same reason you can't get on a lot of the apps there. They want to keep it in the casinos. Mm-hmm.

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1: Max McNown is coming in next. He had this song, which was a hit, called Better Me For You. I didn't know you'd have brown eyes like you prayed to Jesus. Big fan of this guy. We'll talk to him. He used to work at Starbucks, and now here he is on this couch in this studio. We'll also play that song, which is so good. Max McNown next. Get your Bobby Bones
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13: Heartland weather. Mostly cloudy today with a chance for a few showers and thunderstorms. High temperatures will reach for the upper 70s. We'll have a few showers and thunderstorms again tonight. Otherwise, we'll have some clouds and fog with lows in the low 60s. Partly cloudy and nice for the day on Saturday. High temperatures will reach for the upper 70s.

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3: we are going to talk with Max McNown in just a second, but this is a song called Brown Eyes, Better Me For You. I didn't know you'd have brown eyes like to play. Big hit for him. He's got new music coming out as well, but I do want to play this song for you before he comes in so you can kind of hear his sound. So this is a big hit for Max McNown. He'll be in right after this song. Here is Brown Eyes, Better Me.

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3: Max, good to see you, man.
6: Good to see you, too.
3: We have not met.
6: No, we haven't.
3: Where'd you grow up?
6: Oregon.
3: What part?
6: A little bit of West Lynn and Bend. So I lived in West Lynn for pretty much my entire childhood, other than a brief stint in middle school down to Bend, where I fell in love with it. And then after high school, briefly to Southern California. And then I started street performing in downtown Bend for a little while before moving to Nashville.
3: How did that go, performing in Bend?
6: Not as much traffic, not quite as much money from what I remember, but great experiences, you know.
3: Do you feel like you got a lot better because you were playing all the time?
6: I think so, especially in those early days. I had never taken any vocal lessons or guitar lessons or anything, so I was just winging it. And so with that in mind, pretty much every time I got to sing and play guitar was leaps and bounds better, I feel like, than the night before.
3: Were you getting

0: getting a lot of social media traction at that time?
1: No, not yet. I would say Bend a little bit. Definitely not Southern California. I was trying to post just me sitting in front of a camera and singing, and I don't think I fully understood how many millions of people are doing exactly that with arguably better voices and better guitar skills. And so I figured there was something I needed to do differently. And that's where I found a website called Omegle. And I started doing reaction videos, and that's what hit.
0: Tell me what you mean by a reaction video singing. Cause
1: yeah,
0: I'll do reaction videos sometimes, but I'm not singing.
1: Yeah.
0: I'm just going, holy crap.
1: Yeah. Like, the reaction is reversed in this instance. So I would go on a thing called Omegle. Are you aware of Omegle?
0: No.
1: Okay. It's probably good. It's a horrible place. It's mostly just nudity and like dangerous humans that are trying to expose children. It's really bad.
2: Oh, gosh.
1: So what it is.
0: How did you get there?
1: So do you know Chat Roulette?
0: Yeah.
1: So it's that basically. So Omegle is you log on and you get placed with somebody from anywhere in the world. And you can try to direct who you're being placed with hashtags. And how it works is at any point you can skip them with the press of a button, and at any point they can skip you and move on. And so you see a lot of really nasty stuff, but you also see just people just kind of having a good time. Like, what are we going to find today? And I would come on, and you got to try to hook their attention immediately. Otherwise they skip you. And so I'd say, hey, my name is Max. I sing for people sometimes. Would you want to hear anything, or are you okay? And some of them would just be like, I'm okay. Some of them wouldn't say anything. They'd skip. And then some would say, yeah, play something. And those people, I was always recording. So I would screen record my laptop and I would sing for them. And then I would post their live reaction to me singing to them for the first time. And something about that format, social media just loved, and primarily TikTok at the time. And so I started to have my first taste of virality through those videos.
0: That's cool. And I do know the site because I've seen magicians.
1: Yes, they do it too. And there's Harry Mack is a really good freestyler.
0: Yeah, I've seen him.
1: So he is considered like the in Omegle shut down. Thank God. Thank God that Omegle shut down. But at the time, I would always see people comparing me to Harry Mack. It was like there were a handful of artists that were trying to make it with that format, and the whole thing was never skip a Harry Mack video, and those were always Omegle reaction videos that I would see. So I can't trace it back in my memory exactly, but I bet you his videos were part of the reason I tried it as well.
0: Yeah, massive. And once you started explaining it, I was like, oh, I've seen it. And I feel like that site, just like Chat Roulette, started with good intentions, but then people just get on and ruin it. Chat Roulette back in our day, we thought it was fun, and all of a sudden it'd be a wiener. And you'd be like, oh, my God.
1: So you know that. Okay. I felt judged when I was explaining Omegle from everybody in this room. All right. Yeah. I was not the bad one in it. But I did sadly probably cause people to try to go on it and realize how bad it is, which that's some guilt that I'll figure out how to deal with.
0: Max, I really appreciate you coming in, man.
1: Yeah.
0: Like,
1: yeah,
0: really like your music. Quite a thoughtful guy.
1: Thank you.
0: Leave on a Light, out September 25th at Max McNown. Thanks, Max.
1: Yeah, thanks so much. Come
3: on up. Tell me something good.
1: Yeah.
0: She thought her wedding ring was gone forever until this happened. Amy has this story next.
4: Bobby Bones.
3: Let's go.
0: The wait is over. Football is here. 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
2: I'm Rich Thomason.

0: It's a record, one that's hitting truckers especially hard, hitting them in the wallet. The price of diesel has reached a record high in the U.S., averaging $5.85 per gallon. AAA puts the national average for a gallon of regular gas at $4.14. That's unchanged from yesterday, although it is a Labor Day weekend record. Vice President Vance says he would not call the U.S. conflict with Iran a war. Quoting Vance, right now there is no active shooting.
1: Vice President Vance addressed questions and blamed really any lingering problems on the Iranians shooting at ships in the Gulf. He certainly sounded much more upbeat, and he sounded very much more confident than we've heard from officials in recent months and weeks that the United States can get those ships through the Strait of Hormuz and that ultimately we'll see gas prices going down.
0: The BBC's Varinder Bushman in Washington, like President Trump, Vance stressing the need to keep Iran from ever getting nuclear weapons. Back to work today for jurors in the Lindsey Clancy murder trial, day 7 of deliberations. The jury has twice said it cannot reach a verdict on whether the Massachusetts mother was criminally responsible for killing her three young children. The jury foreman told the judge that one juror is refusing to follow the court's instructions on reasonable doubt. That prompted defense attorney Kevin Reddington to ask the judge to remove the juror.
2: The court has an instruction from the foreperson of that juror that's been working for a week now, saying that there's one juror who refuses to listen to the law that you've given him or her on reasonable doubt.
0: But the judge refused to remove the juror. Rescuers in Nepal have pulled two workers alive from a tunnel at a hydropower plant. That's raising hopes of reaching dozens of others, thought to be trapped 9 days after the deadly flooding. On Wall Street, the Dow futures are down 38 points. NASDAQ futures up 157. More on these stories, townhall.com.
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8: Again, the Eagle River Chamber doing an arts and craft show downtown. 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Jerry Robish is with the Lions. He helps put this event together.
11: Well, the Eagle River Lions Club is holding our 13th annual Sausage Fest at Riverview Park on September 6th from 11 until 4 o'clock.
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11: Well, it's designed to be a family fun event. So we have plenty of stuff for people to do. We're going to have a bouncy house for the kids, children's

0: Museum will be there with games. We have plenty of sausages from Prime Choice that are going to be there for people's selection, some adult beverages. A couple of bands are going to be playing. And this year we have a new thing. We're going to have a wiener dog parade.
1: And let's talk about a big event in Land O'Lakes coming up later this month. Here's Aaron Houdini of the Lando Chamber.
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10: Heartland weather. Mostly cloudy today with a chance for a few showers and thunderstorms. High temperatures will reach for the upper 70s. We'll have a few showers and thunderstorms again tonight. Otherwise, we'll have some clouds and fog with lows in the low 60s. Partly cloudy and nice for the day on Saturday. High temperatures will reach for the upper 70s. For Weather Watch 12, I'm your oldest Devin Biggs on Coyote 93.7.

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3: This woman, Julie, was taking the train in New Jersey when she went to the bathroom. When she left the bathroom, her wedding ring was gone. And she's like,
4: is that because she takes it off to wipe?
3: Like, why would you?
5: That's a good question.
3: No, good question.
5: Why would you take it off?
3: It doesn't clarify how it happened, but now I don't know women to do that.
4: We're not asking to be gross. I just wonder why she took a ring off in a bathroom.
3: Right. I don't know.
4: My thought would be to wipe. You
5: or
4: guys?
5: Maybe wash your hands.
3: I think when you wash your hands,
5: it slips off.
4: After you wipe.
3: The soap and the water.
5: Comes back to wipe.
3: Listen.
4: We sidetracked you. Go ahead.
3: Thank you. I don't know exactly how it happened because I am perplexed at where the ring was found. Because you would think if she was washing her hands, maybe it would be in the sink. She called the New Jersey Transit. They pulled the train from the line, took it out for service so they could try to find it. Sure enough, employees put the train up on jacks, removed the toilet tank, opened it up, and her ring was right there.
4: They put the train up on jacks?
3: Well, yeah, just... to look for the ring.
5: And it was in the toilet?
3: And it was in the toilet.
5: All right, I'm with you. She was wiping.
3: No, that's not it.
4: Precisely.
6: It fell off while wiping.
3: Maybe.
4: Precisely.
3: It fell off, but I don't think she took it off to do that. So, you know, just a feel-good story that now feels a little weird.
4: It doesn't feel weird. That's natural. Everybody needs to wipe. I'm just surprised they stopped the train and put it up on jacks. Like, that's the commitment.
5: Yeah.
4: Good for them. I bet she's happy. Also, I don't know, leave it on to wipe.
3: She probably does.
5: And it just fell off while wiping?
4: Aggressive wiping then. Like, you must be going to town. Okay, there you go. That's what it's all about.
0: That was Tell Me Something Good.

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4: The Morning Corny.
5: Why did the gamer play so many video games after his breakup? He needed to console himself.
4: That was the Morning Corny.
5: You're a gamer. I thought you would like
1: Am I a gamer? I haven't played a game in...
5: Well, before you had a baby, you were
1: a
5: gamer.
1: Yeah, well, my wife got pregnant. I didn't even go to the video game anymore.
5: But you have your own gaming chair.
1: Well, and you know where it is? In a corner somewhere that I haven't even sat in.
6: Right.
1: I'm a retired gamer.
5: So if you were still gaming,
1: I'd have laughed so hard. Guys, that'd have been the funniest joke.
5: Yeah.

0: Bobby Bones Show.
1: Who did you pick as a celebrity that you've never known, but if they died?
2: George Strait.
1: Couldn't remember yours. That makes sense. Mine was David Letterman. We had listeners call too. Ray, would you hit that?
3: My name is Maddie. I'm calling from Wichita, Kansas. You're talking about who would you get emotional about or cry about if they passed away, like a celebrity or someone you have no connection to. It would make you emotional. If any one of you guys would pass away, I definitely would be emotional and I would cry about that. So that's my answer. Love you guys. Bye.
1: Dang, that'd be crazy.
4: Huh? Lunchbox did say that.
5: I did.
1: You said
5: America would be sad. There would be a lot of tears. All our listeners would be in mourning if one of us died.
1: I think they'd be like, oh, man, that's sad. Well, got to get to work.
4: Move on.
1: Play the next one.
6: I feel like if Bobby were to pass, I would cry. I've never met Bobby. He's not some bro of mine. But he's always come off as such a regular guy, so approachable. Just seems like a dude. Just seems like one of my bros. That's just my opinion.
1: Well, thank you. I don't know that I'm a bro.
2: Do you think you're a dude's dude?
1: No.
5: No.
1: I think you can definitely approach me and say hi, and I'm normal-ish, but I'm not a bro in any way. I don't think he meant like bro.
4: He just meant like one of my buddies.
1: Like friends.
4: Yeah.
1: Even buddies feels too masculine. Let's be honest.
4: One of my friends.
1: Yeah.
4: My pals.
1: Still maybe too masculine.
2: Pals? That's
1: maybe.
2: Not.
1: Maybe. No. But one of my friends. But I appreciate that. Like, I know where his heart is. Yeah, but nobody in real life, I'm not a bro. I can probably bench press more than anybody here, but I'm still not a bro.
4: You're not a bro.
1: Yeah.
2: More than Ray?
1: Probably, yeah. Hmm. At this point. Ray doesn't lift.
2: Oh, okay. Thought he did.
1: Why are you hating? Ray, who can bench press more?
7: I would say you. A couple weeks ago, I got off the creatine.
1: It's not because he's not strong. I think if you're not doing it, it goes away.
2: Right.
1: Yeah. Why are you a hater, though?
2: That is not hating. Why?
1: Oh. I'm sorry if you're trying to bro out with Ray. Okay. Thank you for all the calls. We're going to try to stay alive.
4: So yes. No one's sad.
1: Yeah. We want to make everybody happy. Voicemail anytime. 877-77-BOBBY.
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1: 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We're going to play blind karaoke next. There'll be a bunch of songs on a wheel. Whatever it lands on, they have to sing with no words in front of them. 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
10: Heartland Weather. Mostly cloudy today with a chance for a few showers and thunderstorms. High temperatures will reach for the upper 70s. We'll have a few showers and thunderstorms again tonight. Otherwise, we'll have some clouds and fog with lows in the low 60s. Partly cloudy and nice for the day on Saturday. High temperatures will reach for the upper 70s. For Weather Watch 12, I'm your oldest Devin Biggs on Coyote 93.7.
11: Bobby Bones. Yeah. It's now time for blind karaoke. Thank you. Thank you. Today's theme is country icons. We have a wheel with all the songs on it. Whatever it lands on, you'll go up and sing, but you have no words in front of you. The judges will be me, Scuba Steve, and Mike D. Okay, our four competitors, and this is the order we'll go in. We drew backstage. Eddie goes first.
12: All right.
13: Wow.
14: Okay.
11: You can go on up if you want.
12: Oh, I'll go up right now.
11: Okay. Then Amy.
14: Okay.
11: Then Abby, then Lunchbox.
13: Wow, yeah, close out the show. That's what we do. Thanks. Here comes my opener.
11: Oh, Eddie's opening for you?
13: Yeah.
11: Okay, and again, you'll have no words in front of you.
12: Okay.
11: Of all the songs up there.
12: I need my headphones. Sorry, hold on.
13: I mean, how?
12: Amateur hour.
11: We have Friends in Low Places, Chattahoochee, Man, I Feel Like a Woman, Amarillo by Morning, Fancy, She Thinks My Tractor's Sexy, Wide Open Spaces, Neon Moon.
12: Oh, that's the one I want. Ah.
11: Neon Moon.
12: Oh, dude, I want to show Ronnie I can do it.
13: There's some tough songs up there, man.
14: Yeah, I'm a
11: I think you should
14: nervous.
11: Know all of them.
14: Yeah, but...
12: Ooh, no. Definitely not. There's some hard ones.
14: The chorus, maybe, but...
11: Really? Right. And if you don't know, you just got to commit to it.
13: Yeah. Uh-huh. Oh, I'm committing.
11: Okay, here we go. Blind karaoke. Let's spin that wheel. Here we go.
12: Give me Friends in Low Places. Give me Friends in Low Places.
13: I thought you wanted another one.
12: Or
11: Eddie,
12: Neon
11: you
12: Moon.
11: You have Neon Moon.
14: Wow,
13: let's go!
11: He got
13: let's
11: Neon go. Moon.
12: Dude, you know I've done this before on karaoke, so come on.
11: Ray, would you just play a little bit of it so Eddie can hear it?
15: I spend most every night.
11: Got it?
14: Even the
12: Yeah, that was the harmony. I'm not going to do the harmony here, but yeah.
11: Okay, so here he is going first at blind karaoke. No words in front of him. He'll have a minute and a half or so. It's Eddie doing Neon Moon.
12: How's it going, y'all? Dance floor is wide open.

0: It turns blue. There's a railroad track way in the back. The lonesome feeling through this bottle I'm drinking down. Oh, you know I'm losing you. I spend most every night beneath the light of a neon moon.
1: Come on, here we go, guys.
0: If you lose your one and only, there's always room here for the lonely. Watch your broken dreams dancing and out of the beams of a neon moon.
2: There he is, Eddie, yeah! Everybody. Nice job.
1: That's a 10, right?
2: That's nice job, right? Go back to your seat.
3: Sit down.
2: I thought he would get all the words.
3: Yeah, dude, I just wanted
2: second,
3: that.
2: I know.
4: The that's railroad second, track way right. in the back.
1: Yeah, what did I miss on that?
2: You were so off, it threw me off.
1: And the beer bottle, like I was just me just going through the dome.
2: All right, the judges, again, me, Scuba, and Mike, you go 1 through 5 and you can use everything. Energy, getting the words right or wrong, vocal quality. Nothing will win it for you. Nothing will lose it for you, but it's a combination. All right, I'm in with Eddie. How do you feel?
1: I feel good. I think that the whole lyric loss thing in the middle there kind of messed me up, but I think I'll solid 9. I mean, out of 10.
2: Or since we're going out of 5.
1: Solid 4. 4 out of 5. Okay. Yeah.
2: All right. Next up, and be sure to take your headphones with you, it is Amy.
1: All right, Amy.
2: What are you pointing at?
1: Oh, right here in the box.
2: She was pointing like she was performing. Like,
3: yeah here I go.
1: She needs more kick.
2: You.
4: Okay.
2: All right. Do you have a song that you'd like to have?
4: Probably Amarillo by Morning, if I had to.
1: Well, George, that'd be nice.
4: That's probably the one where I know most of the lyrics, but then you get up here and you get nervous. And
2: there was a railroad track in Eddie's bar.
1: I know. Yeah.
4: Right.
1: I know,
4: so
3: right in the back.
4: I feel like that. I don't know. Now I'm nervous, so I don't know.
1: Don't be nervous.
2: All right, you guys ready? Let's spin that wheel.
3: Whoa.
2: All right. She got a wheel behind Amy. It lands on... I'm not kidding. Amarillo by Morning.
3: Oh, my goodness.
1: It's manifest.
4: This is...
3: Oh, my goodness.
1: Amy, that's it. You got to nail it now.
2: Okay. Amy is getting her favorite artist of all time, George Strait, and her favorite song.
4: Now I have to do it right.
2: Will you play a little bit of the real song?
4: Yeah.
5: Amarillo by Morning.
4: Hey, George.
2: Hey.
1: You think George is listening?
2: Maybe.
1: Yeah.
2: Yeah. You do pretty good in San Antonio.
4: In San Antonio.
2: Shout out everybody in San Antonio.
4: Okay. I'm blanking.
1: What do you mean? It hasn't started yet.
3: Oh, that's right. Too bad.
2: There's no music happening
4: right now. Okay. Oh, it starts with literally Amarillo Morning. Okay.
2: Okay. Ready?
4: Okay. I dedicate this song to George Strait. If you're out there and all these other cowboys that might be listening, saddle up.
2: Yeah, here she goes.
4: Let's do it. Okay. Amarillo by Morning.

0: I ain't got a dime, but what I got is mine. That lyric, it doesn't go there. Shoot! Amarillo by morning. Amarillo, I'll be there.
1: Pretty good. Go a little more.
0: Yeah, okay. Here we go. I know what they do here. They took

0: Well, she's two-stepping.
1: Yeah, yeah.
2: And I'll be looking for eight when they pull that gate. And I hope that judge ain't blind. Amarillo by morning.
1: She's spinning now. She's spinning.
2: Amarillo's on my mind.
1: There she goes. Nice job, baby.
0: Good job, baby.
2: I love you, George.
0: She's
1: nice
0: still dancing.
1: Job. She's going to get herself wrapped up in the cable. Okay. And you stayed in the right key the whole time.
2: You don't have to say that.
1: No, you did.
0: You really did.
1: You literally did.
2: Oh, really?
1: Yeah. Yeah. Yeah. Yeah.
2: Okay.
0: Key.
1: Key.
2: Yeah. Key.
1: Wouldn't say you're exactly on
0: pitch. Not the pitch.
1: But
2: I can't sing

0: And I get that, but like, so why do I get nervous? And I'm up here, like my legs are shaking and my hands are shaking, and then I can't remember anything.
1: Mm-hmm.
0: Why?
1: Mm.
0: Like, I'm on a microphone every day.
2: I would say it's because you're nervous.
1: Thank you.
0: I don't know. Why would I be nervous? Like, this isn't for real. It's just for fun. Is it because, like, maybe it's because it's for George? I don't know.
3: And he might really be listening. Yeah.
4: He might judge you. Hey.

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1: Let's go.
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2: 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Okay, blind karaoke. 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
13: Heartland Weather. Mostly cloudy today with a chance for a few showers and thunderstorms. High temperatures will reach for the upper 70s. We'll have a few showers and thunderstorms again tonight. Otherwise, we'll have some clouds and fog with lows in the low 60s. Partly cloudy and nice for the day on Saturday. High temperatures will reach for the upper 70s. For Weather the Watch 12, I'm your oldest Devin Biggs on Coyote 93.7.
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16: Okay. Now, walking to the stage in blind karaoke. No words in front of her. We will spin the wheel. If it lands on any of the songs from before, we just spin it again. Everybody good on that?
17: Okay, good on that.
16: That could be something that happens now. Blind karaoke. Let's welcome Abby to the stage.
18: Hey!
19: I mean, the best singer of the group, for sure. Oh, she's wearing boots.
18: I mean, Eddie,
19: boots.
18: You're good.
16: Eddie's putting unfair expectations on her, so he gets a better score.
19: Whoa, no.
18: Abby,
19: I mean, it's known.
18: Did you know we were doing karaoke today?
20: No, I did not.
16: Here we go. We got

0: a wheel behind her. Spin that wheel. On the wheel, a lot of famous songs.
1: Come on. Shania.
2: Wow.
1: Oh, no.
3: Oh, Johnny Cash.
1: Oh, no.
2: Oh, you're dead.
0: Johnny Cash, Ring of Fire.
3: You got to go low, Abby.
2: Good luck.
1: Shoot.
0: Maybe.
1: I don't want to mess up.
4: Johnny sang low.
0: Well, she maybe doesn't have to, though. Ray, would you hit this real song?
5: I fell into a burning ring of fire. I went down, down, down.
0: Okay.
1: Oh, do I go low?
0: You may not have to. You can, oh. You know, you could even go, I fell. You can sing it however you want.
1: Okay.
0: As long as it's the right.
3: Good?
0: Yeah.
2: Make it your own.
1: Okay.
0: Well, you
1: can, that could be a disaster.
0: All right. And now here goes Abby with Ring of Fire. Go ahead.
1: Oh, is a burning thing, and it makes a fiery ring.
0: Nice job.
1: Love is a burning ring. Oh, no! No! Love, oh, is a burning thing, and it makes a fiery ring. Here we go.

0: said dang it. Are you upset?
1: Yes.
0: Why?
1: Because I like started wrong.
0: Okay, try again. Here we go. Start and go.
1: No, it doesn't there.
0: My bad. That's on me. Okay, here we go.

0: Okay, there she is, Abby, everybody.
1: Wow.
2: Gosh dang it, I knew that wasn't mine. Not my wheelhouse.
3: Abby, that's a good start, though.
0: Yeah, and you sounded good in the chorus.
2: I just started wrong.
3: Do you remember when, was it Ashley Simpson, where the music messed up or whatever, she started doing the dance? That's kind of what Abby did. Is,
2: oh, my gosh, I did.
4: On Saturday Night Live?
0: Yeah.
2: Yes. I started doing like a chicken dance. Okay.
5: Oh,
0: bye.
5: Man.
0: Bye, Abby. Write your scores down.
3: Bye, Abby.
0: And now our final performer.
3: Woo! Here he comes.
5: Let's go. I give you that. Good luck.
0: From Anderson High School in Austin, Texas. He's wearing a shirt with a dog on. The whole shirt is a dog face.
3: Woo-hoo! That's interesting.
0: That is a weird. It's weird to see him in a t-shirt.
3: Yeah, it's a new one, too. I've never seen that.
5: No, I figured you guys always see the sweatshirt, so I thought I'd take the sweatshirt off.
0: Yeah, but that shirt is.
3: Hey, whose dog is that? Like, what is that?
5: It's like a boxer. I used to have a boxer. Oh. But when I had my boxer, my mom gave me this shirt.
0: Got it.
5: Okay. Yeah, it's a pretty cool shirt, huh?
0: Yeah.
5: Kids like it. I mean, look at that.
0: It's fun.
3: Yeah.
5: It's a fun shirt.
0: Hey, so.
5: I wear that out in public.
0: Question for you.
5: Yeah.
0: Of all the songs that you've seen up there, are there any that you're drawn to?
5: I think I know a few of the lines in Friends in Low Places.
0: Okay. What about Chattahoochee?
5: I don't know that one.
3: What about the Chicks? You know the Chicks?
5: Yeah, I met the Chicks before, but I don't know the song. I know you need wide open spaces to make big mistakes. That's all I know about that song.
0: Okay. Well, we're going to spin the wheel.
5: And I don't want to feel like a woman.
0: Okay. We're going to spin the wheel.
5: So.
0: Blind karaoke.
5: Give it to me.
0: Lunchbox will sing whatever song comes up with no words. Let's spin that wheel.
5: Yeah, baby. Oh, there it is.
0: You got it.
5: I got it.
3: Wow. Oh. He got it.
0: Lunchbox will be performing Friends in Low Places.
5: Man, you may have to point me in.
0: What?
5: You may have to point me in like got when it. It starts.
3: Okay.
0: Got it.
5: Yeah, but besides that, then I'll just... Whoa, take off on the runway, baby.
0: What's the first words, though? Do you know the first words for the little places?
5: Blame it all on
0: good.
5: My room.
0: Okay, he knows it. He got it.
5: Oh, all I know, guys. Come on now. I know music.
0: Ray, let's just go with the karaoke version. You ready?
5: Yeah, I don't need it.
3: Oh, he doesn't need it, you said.
5: I don't need it.
0: Ready?
5: Yeah.

The last one to show. Love. The last one to know. The last one you thought you'd see there. I saw the surprise, the look in your eyes when I grabbed your glass of champagne. I said, we may be through, but you'll never hear me complain, 'cause

0: And so people, he's not drunk.
1: No.
0: People listening, he's not drunk.
1: He's not.
2: Woof, woof. That was good, wasn't it? I did pretty good.
0: You knew all the words.
2: I knew the words, didn't I?
0: All of them.
2: Yeah.
1: Yeah. Yeah.
2: Heard that song before.
1: Okay.
2: Round me.
0: Sit down.
1: All right. Total scores. Eddie with a total score of...
0: Come on, baby.
1: For Neon Moon, yes. Total score of 10.
2: Oh, my God.
3: What could it have been?
1: Three judges. The highest score could have been 15.
0: What the crap?
1: So are 10 would be drunk? About three, an average of about 3.3.
2: Oh, okay, that's good,
0: weird.
2: Man.
0: Okay, all right.
2: I think it was that railroad track.
0: Yeah, I mean, I was ad-libbing, though. I mean, people ad-lib all the time.
3: Yeah.
1: Amy.
3: Yeah.
2: Oof.
1: Amarillo by Morning.
3: Mm-hmm.
1: Total score of 9.
3: Oh, wow.
0: Wow. It,
2: okay, nail biter. Okay.
3: Thank you.
1: So you got a 4, 3, and a 2.
3: Cool. A 2.
2: Oh, 2. I think it was as your confidence. That was your confidence.
0: There's a hater out there, Amy.
3: Yeah.
1: Abby.
2: A 3.
1: Oh, Ring of Fire.
3: Yes.
1: Total score with 3 judges.
0: Abby.
1: That 5 being the highest, 1 being the lowest. Total score of 3.
2: Oh!
3: What the?
2: Oh!
3: Everybody give me 1?
1: Everybody gave me
0: that
1: one.
0: Would be it, Abby.
3: I mean, I had energy.
0: She danced.
2: Oh, man.
0: She did dance.
3: Oh, my
2: Uh-oh.
3: God.
2: Uh-oh.
0: It's going to come down to this, Lunchbox.
2: It's going to be going out
1: Lunchbox.
2: Social graces.
1: Friends in low places.
2: Yeah.
1: I will tell you that I gave you a 4.
2: That is what I'm talking about. That is what I'm talking about.
0: Why? Was it the shirt? What was
1: he
0: it?
1: He knew the words.
2: Yep.
1: There was a lot of energy.
2: And okay. I was on beat.
1: I only gave 2 people 4s. 1 to Lunchbox, because you weren't on beat, no. But good energy, you knew the words, and I gave Eddie a 4. Those were my 2
0: nice,
1: fours.
0: Nice.
1: So, Lunchbox, you got a 4 from me.
2: Okay.
1: Eddie with the leading score of 10, Amy in second place with 9.
2: I just need 2 threes. This should be easy. This should be...
0: That's all you need.
2: Guaranteed.
1: Lunchbox, total score, 8.
2: What the...
1: I gave you a 4.
0: Sorry, big dog.
3: Hater? Who's the hater?
1: I gave you a 4, so you do the math.
2: Mike D, were your headphones on?
3: No,
1: they were on.
3: You think Mike D's the hater? It's Scuba.
2: Oh, my gosh.
0: Ask him if his headphones were on.
2: Scuba, were you listening? Or were you like, what were you doing? Were you doing
4: a rock
2: show?
4: I had one ear on, one off. I was watching it. Yeah, it was interesting.
2: Oh,
0: sorry,
2: man.
0: Big dog.
1: Hey, Scuba gave you a 2.
3: I knew it. Yeah. That's why I knew I knew it.
0: How did you know that?
3: Because I just, I can feel the hate coming from
4: behind
3: me.
4: It wasn't the hate. I just gave an honest opinion of what I saw.
2: So did you give me a 2 or a 1?
4: I gave you a 2. I'm not going to lie. Yeah, come to me. I'm not going to scapegoat nothing.
3: Lunch,
4: here.
2: Hey,
4: you got a 2.
2: So you and
4: two.
2: Mike D both gave me a 2?
4: One. I gave Eddie 3.
0: I mean, that's low.
2: Wow.
1: Our winner.
2: I got low-balled.
1: With a total of 10. Eddie.

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1: Yeah. Two teenagers came up with a pretty clever way to use technology to help people who are struggling to put food on the table. So I'm going to tell you this story coming up next in our positivity segment called Tell Me Something Good. You're listening
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3: Breaking news this hour from Town Hall. I'm Rich Thomason. The chairman of the House Judiciary Committee says the chickens are coming home to roost for a liberal activist group which spent years smearing conservatives and Catholics as being so-called hate groups. On the Salem News program this week on Capitol Hill with Tony Perkins, Ohio GOP Congressman Jim Jordan is calling the activists out by name.
4: The Southern Poverty Law Center has put themselves out there, and the left has embraced this, that they're the end-all, be-all on evaluating who's a hate group. And, of course, now we found out that they were involved in actually fomenting and promoting the hate that they said they were trying to fight, paying people to create this hate out there, and then going to tell their donors, oh, send us money so we can fight the very hate that we're creating.
3: Congressman Jordan says Congress needs to act against groups like the SPLC trying to muzzle the free speech rights of conservative groups nationwide. His full interview will be heard when This Week on Capitol Hill is broadcast beginning at 10 a.m. Eastern Time Saturday on the Salem News Channel. 9 days after catastrophic flooding, two trapped workers pulled alive from a hydropower tunnel in Nepal.
5: The two men, identified as a mechanical foreman and a mechanical supervisor, were found in the tunnel at the Trishuli 3A construction site on Friday morning after rescuers heard their voices. At the base camp, a Nepal military spokesman tells the AP the foreman's name is Sanjay Shah and his initial vital parameter is normal. They're being flown to Kathmandu for further checks and treatment. About 900 workers are missing from 12 hydropower projects in Nepal. I'm Charles Deledesma.
3: Day 7 of deliberations for jurors in the Lindsay Clancy murder trial in Massachusetts. Diesel fuel has hit a record high in the U.S., averaging $5.85 per gallon, according to AAA. On Wall Street, Dow futures down 41 points. More on these stories at townhall.com.
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1: 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Reuters Institute says we're now one of the top news brands in the nation. Every night, watch great shows with Rob Schmidt, Carl Higbee, Rob Finnerty, and more as they expose the big media lies, the Washington swamp, and they're never afraid to talk about faith, freedom, and the values that made us great. 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
3: Again, the Eagle River Chamber doing an arts and craft show downtown. 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Jerry Robish is with the Lions. He helps put this event together.
6: Well, the Eagle River Lions Club is holding our 13th annual Sausage Fest at Riverview Park on September 6th from 11 until 4 o'clock.
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6: Well, it's designed to be a family fun event. 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We're going to have a bouncy house for the kids. Children's Museum will be there with games. 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And this year we have a new thing. We're going to have a wiener dog parade.
3: And let's talk about a big event in Land O'Lakes coming up later this month. Here's Aaron Houdini of the Lando Chamber.
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5: Heartland weather. Mostly cloudy today with a chance for a few showers and thunderstorms. High temperatures will reach for the upper 70s. We'll have a few showers and thunderstorms again tonight. Otherwise, we'll have some clouds and fog with lows in the low 60s. Partly cloudy and nice for the day on Saturday. High temperatures will reach for the upper 70s. For Weather Watch 12, I'm meteorologist Devin Biggs on Coyote 93.7.

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2: Tell me something good.
3: Teenagers, brother and sister from South Florida, have created an app. And so it's called Pizza for a Purpose. And again, they're just teenagers. And they had seen so many people in their area that were struggling with food insecurity. So they made this app. And businesses that have food that they're going to throw away can just get on the app and go, hey, we have all this food. Come pick it up.
4: Oh, wow.
5: I love that.
3: And then somebody, a volunteer, goes and picks it up. And they take it to these organizations where then people can come and get the food.
4: Love that.
3: So there's a lot of food not wasted. Because there are literal restrictions that say you just can't give food to people. But because of this app and because that's how they're able to get around it, a lot of it goes to like this pantry in Broward. And so, one, it's a lot of pizza.
5: You don't think about
4: it. It's not just pizza, right? Can be any food, or is it just pizza?
5: Calzones?
3: Well, right now, well.
6: Yeah, breadsticks?
7: Yeah. Stromboli?
3: It does connect, for the most part, they say pizzerias, but there are a couple grocery stores and a couple individual donors as well. But it's a lot of pizza.
5: Yeah.
3: No, not yet. Like, yeah.
5: Yeah.
3: It's a lot of pizza. It's a lot of pizza. So they launched this in 2024, and just pizza-wise, over 25,000 slices of pizza they've been able to get donated and serve over 600 people every month. Thought that was a crazy cool story. There's, again, just teenagers that figured out how to make an app and how to make a difference. That's from CBS News. That's what it's all about.
0: That was Tell Me Something Good.
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0: we said it wrong.
1: So we can take Princess on dates, flex a little bit. Yeah. We're going to play easy trivia next. It's the easiest trivia game ever. What's the name of the princess that Mario often rescues?
2: Peach.
1: Princess Peach. You must play.
2: Oh, yeah. I love Mario.
1: Okay, you must play.
2: And I've seen the movies.
1: Hey, Eddie knows ball. That's what they say. All right, back next with easy trivia.
3: Let's go. Get your bones on. Get your Bobby bones on.
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3: Heartland Weather. Mostly cloudy today with a chance for a few showers and thunderstorms. High temperatures will reach for the upper 70s. We'll have a few showers and thunderstorms again tonight. Otherwise, we'll have some clouds and fog with lows in the low 60s. Partly cloudy and nice for the day on Saturday. High temperatures will reach for the upper 70s. For Weather Watch 12, I'm meteorologist Devin Biggs on Coyote 93.7.
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5: And now the easiest trivia game in the history of the world. It's called Easy Trivia. Amy had a big win last week.
6: Thank you.
5: That kept Eddie from winning the championship.
6: Sure did.
7: Saved the game, Amy.
5: All right, category one, Bobby Bone Show tattoos. Oh. Eddie, you're wearing the tiara. You're the champ. You'll go first. Who has their mom and grandma's initials tattooed on their arm?
7: Oh, that's you, Bobby.
5: That is correct. Amy, who has Joy tattooed on their wrist?
6: I do.
5: Correct.
7: Well, that's weird.
5: Abby, who has a Pokemon tattoo on their leg?
8: Mike D.
5: Correct. Lunchbox, who has the words mirror ball smally tattooed on the back of their arm?
9: Oh, that's Bobby.
5: That's correct. Good job. Nobody goes home first round. But now if you miss it, you'll hear...
10: You've been boned.
5: Don't get boned. Eddie, if you win one more, you're the champ.
7: Love it.
5: Eddie, 4. Amy, 1. Hi, Abby.
6: Hello.
5: Hi, Lunchbox. No
9: problem. What's up?
7: Oh, 4-1 already?
5: Yeah. All right, here we go. Category one, things the Bobby Bone Show hates.
9: Oh, great.
5: What creamy or crunchy sandwich spread does Bobby hate? Eddie, this is you first. What creamy or crunchy sandwich spread does Bobby hate?
7: Got it. Peanut butter.
5: Correct. Amy, which animal does Lunchbox hate?
6: Snakes.
5: Correct.
7: He just acted like there was a snake right next to him.
9: Got the chills.
5: Abby, what small fruit, some would consider a vegetable, often found on pizzas and salads and in martinis, does Amy hate?
8: Olives.
5: Correct. Lunchbox, what rock band, fronted by Chad Kroeger, does Eddie hate?
9: Oh, he's, what are their names? Nickelback.
5: Correct.
7: Good job.
5: Next up, 80s music.
9: Oh, crap.
5: Eddie, which duo had the hit song Wake Me Up Before You Go-Go?
7: Wham.
5: Correct. Amy, which singer performed the hit song Like a Virgin?
6: Madonna.
5: Correct. Abby, which singer recorded the hit Girls Just Wanna Have Fun?
8: Cyndi Lauper.
5: Correct. Lunchbox, which rock band sang the song Don't Stop Believin'?
9: Journey.
5: Correct. Everybody's still in. If Eddie wins, he repeats as champion. The category is Famous Amy's. Eddie, what singer is known for hits like Baby Baby and That's What Love Is For?
7: Amy Grant.
5: Correct.
9: Wow, good one.
5: Amy, which comedian starred in Parks and Rec as Leslie Knope?
6: Amy Poehler.
5: Correct. Abby, which Bobby Bone Show co-host also hosts the podcast Feeling Things?
8: I love this. Amy Brown.
5: Correct.
8: Okay.
5: Lunchbox, which British singer recorded hit songs Rehab and Back to Black?
9: Amy Winehouse.
5: Correct.
9: I was out of Amy's. Thank you.
5: The category is Easy Trivia. The answer starts with K. What green leafy vegetable is often used in salads and smoothies, Eddie?
7: Kale.
5: Correct. The answer starts with K, Amy. What condiment is made from tomatoes and used on French fries?
6: Ketchup.
5: Correct. Abby, what martial art from Japan focuses on strikes using punches and kicks?
8: Karate.
5: Correct. Lunchbox, what toy consists of a colorful tail attached to a lightweight frame and is flown in the wind?
9: Oh, a kite.
5: Correct. Next category. Hello around the world.
8: Hello.
5: Eddie.
9: Oh, boy.
5: Konnichiwa is hello in what language?
7: Uh-oh. Oh, boy.
5: Konnichiwa.
7: Konnichiwa.
5: Is hello in what language?
7: Oh, man. It's either China, Chinese or Japanese?

0: Konnichiwa is hello in what language?
1: Gosh, I don't know. I have no idea. Okay, hold on. Give me a second. Let me think. What's a Chinese? Konnichiwa.
0: Why are Japanese. You bowing to both and just saying
1: konnichiwa? That's what they say, konnichiwa, when yeah, they say
0: you're
1: hi.
0: You're bowing for both and saying konnichiwa to both.
1: I don't know the difference. Oh. Could it be both? Do they do it in both places? No. I got to go Chinese.
0: Japanese.
2: Oh, my God.
3: You've been bowed.
1: What's the Chinese hello?
4: Who knows?
0: I don't know. I know Japanese.
5: God. Konnichiwa.
0: Been to Japan. Konnichiwa.
4: I didn't know that.
1: All right, get it wrong, guys.
0: Amy. Aloha is hello in what language?
1: Amy, just answer it.
5: Well, how do I say this language?
0: Yellow card.
1: She knows what it is.
0: Yellow card. You're out. Yellow card.
5: Aloha is in Hawaii.
0: I need an answer.
5: But is the language Hawaiian?
0: I need an answer.
5: Or is it something that Hawaiian?
0: Correct.
5: Okay. I didn't know if it was something else like, you know.
0: Abby. Bonjour is hello in what language?
6: French.
0: Correct. Ciao. Is a common way to say hello in what language, Lunchbox?
4: Ciao. Say it again.
0: Ciao. Ciao. That's how, now I'm saying it like him.
4: Ciao.
0: Yeah. Is a common way to say hello in what language?
4: I'm not cultured enough to know this crap. Australian.
5: Oh, wow. I thought he was...
0: They speak English.
3: You've been booed.
5: Is it Italian?
1: It's French, right?
0: It's Italian.
5: No, bonsoir. Bonjour. Or bonjour. No, bonjour.
1: I would have gotten them all wrong.
4: Yeah. Yeah, I have no idea.
0: Eddie was bowing to both, going, konnichiwa, konnichiwa. And he was doing nothing different, going, Chinese or Japanese, konnichiwa. He was doing
1: an idiot. I took my crown off. I don't deserve to wear it.
0: So we have Amy and Abby left.
5: Okay.
1: Good job, Amy.
0: Silent letters is the next category. Silent letters.
5: Okay.
0: What branch of science studies the mind and behavior, Amy?
5: This is a part of science?
0: What branch of science studies the mind and behavior? The category is silent letters.
5: It's got to be psychology. But I didn't know that was a branch of science. But that's the mind and behavior.
0: Your answer is?
5: Psychology.
0: Correct. The P is silent in psychology.
5: Yeah.
0: Psychology.
5: But I didn't know if there was another, like, psychosis.
0: Abby, what prehistoric flying reptile had large wings and a long beak? What prehistoric flying reptile had large wings and a long beak?
6: Pterodactyl.
0: Correct. It's spelled with a P. Pterodactyl.
1: Wow.
0: The category is round things. Amy, what round fruit is red or green and keeps the doctor away?
6: An apple.
0: Correct. Abby, what round object gives off light in the sky during the day?
6: The sun.
0: Correct. The category is? The answer rhymes. What object... Amy, what a kid use in their bedroom to provide illumination during bedtime?
6: A nightlight.
0: Correct. Abby, what Quentin Tarantino movie stars Uma Thurman as an assassin?
6: Kill Bill.
0: Correct.
5: Oh, wow. That's fast.
0: Famous artists. What mysterious street artist is known for political graffiti and identity being unknown?
6: Banksy.
0: Correct. Abby, what Renaissance artist painted the ceiling of the Sistine Chapel?
6: Michelangelo.
0: Correct. Advanced animals is the category. Two remain.
5: Advanced animals.
0: What is often recognized as the smartest farm animal?
5: A pig.
0: Correct.
4: Wow. What a guess.
0: Abby,
5: that one I knew.
0: What land animal has the longest tongue and uses it to eat insects?
6: Oh, I was going to say giraffe, but anteater?
0: Correct.
6: Okay.
1: Wow. Both of you guys, good job.
6: I did a project in first grade.
0: Amy, what is the only mammal capable of true flight?
6: A bat.
0: Correct. Abby, what's the largest species of bear? Still in the category of advanced animals.
6: Oh, polar bear.
0: Correct.
1: Dang.
0: The category is history. Amy, what ancient Egyptian queen is known for her relationship with Julius Caesar and Mark Antony?
6: Cleopatra?
0: Correct. Abby, dubbed the Black Death, what plague swept through Europe in the 1300s?
6: The Black Plague?
0: No, the bubonic
6: plague. Oh, the bubonic, but a black.
1: Oh,
0: wow, what a game. And she just, you just jumped too quick.
6: I did.
0: Great game, Eddie, haha.
1: By the way, ni hao is hello in
0: good,
1: Chinese.
0: Good. Amy, play her song. Great job.
5: Thank you.
0: Great job, solid. What a game. And here's what I want.

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16: Heartland weather. Mostly cloudy today with a chance for a few showers and thunderstorms. High temperatures will reach for the upper 70s. We'll have a few showers and thunderstorms again tonight. Otherwise, we'll have some clouds and fog with lows in the low 60s. Partly cloudy and nice for the day on Saturday. High temperatures will reach for the upper 70s. For Weather Watch 12, I'm meteorologist Devin Biggs on Coyote 93.7.

0: every arm on an octopus has its own brain.
1: Whoa. Oh, wow.
2: So they have, eight brains.
0: Nine,
2: because the brain.
3: Whoa. Oh, I assume they didn't have
0: the brain, and then the arm brains.
4: Dang, no wonder they're smart.
0: An octopus has a central brain, but over half of its neurons live in its eight arms. Each arm has a dense cluster of nerve cells acting as a brain that lets it move, taste, touch by itself without having to worry about checking in with the big brain.
4: Dang.
3: That's crazy.
0: Yep. Possibly they're aliens. Possibly. Mm. And I think they're smarter than humans.
4: But if they're smarter than humans, why aren't they doing the internet?

0: and all that down there.
1: Why, they do. That maybe they don't need to touch a keyboard to communicate.
0: Like, they're not doing airplanes.
1: But they don't need to. They don't.
2: Maybe they have other
1: what modes. If their needs are different than our needs?
2: They obviously are.
0: Yeah, because they're underwater.
1: Yeah.
0: Interesting. I gotta think about that one.
1: Let me know when you're going to
0: ponder that one a little bit.
1: Amy.
2: Astronauts can't burp in space due to the absence of gravity.
1: What? Astronauts can't burp in space. There's no gravity, so you can, so it can't, nothing comes up. Help me out.
2: Okay.
1: You know the science of it?
2: Let me get the science real quick for you.
1: Google, what's the science? And we'll check back in.
2: Okay.
1: Lunchbox.
3: James Buchanan was the only president who never married, so I thought this was the cool part. His niece performed the role of the White House hostess when he was in office, so she got to host parties and welcome guests. What a cool thing if your uncle says, hey, you're my favorite niece, come to the White House, and you just get to be the party host.
1: James Buchanan, long believed by many to be the first gay president.
0: But he wasn't out. It wasn't like...
1: Correct.
0: Yeah, yeah. Couldn't do that then, I guess.
3: Yeah.
1: So his niece.
0: Wow.
3: I mean, that's a pretty cool job as a niece. Like, hey, man.
0: Yeah, that's cool.
1: Again, not proven, as Eddie would say it. I don't want the Buchanan estate suing me. But they can't. You know what? You can't slander a dead person.
0: Is that true?
1: Mm-hmm.
0: Oh.
3: Wow.
0: I didn't know that.
1: Yeah. James Buchanan, the 15th U.S. president, remains our only lifelong bachelor. Modern speculation often labels him as the first gay president.
0: Oh, didn't he have like a live-in?
1: Yeah, it sure did. With Alabama Senator William Rufus King.
2: What?
1: They lived together, yeah.
0: I've heard this before.
2: He lived in the White House?
1: They lived together, yeah.
0: And they were both not married.
3: Oh, yeah.
2: Interesting.
1: So Buchanan and King lived together in a Washington, D.C. boarding house for 10 years from 1834 to 1844. Get it, Buke.
3: Hey, you do you.
1: Amy, what's your science over there?
2: Okay, so gravity helps separate gas from liquids and solids in the stomach. So when you don't have that gravity, it's not separating them, and therefore you don't burp, which leads to the astronauts being very uncomfortable on their missions.
0: Because they can't burp.
1: Feels like my baby whenever she's like, I don't want to eat anymore because I can't. Then I burp. I'll take some more, please.
2: Because what's happening when you burp is the gas is rising through the esophagus and then expelled through the mouth. And then that's not happening.
0: And then you make room in your stomach for more food.
1: Eddie, hit us.
0: Okay, so you've ever seen a American Express advertisement and they show the actual card? There's a name that says C.F. Frost on it, and they've been doing it since the 60s. Well, C.F. Frost is a real person. It's actually Christopher Frost, and he was the first account executive for American Express. And they were like, you know what? Just try putting his name on there when we take pictures of it. And it's stuck. He's no longer with us. But his name, C.F. Frost, is on every American Express card on TV.
2: That's funny.
1: It feels like Kris Kringle. When you said that at first, I thought it was going to be another name for like their little joke towards Santa Claus's credit card.
0: Oh, that's funny.
1: C.F. Frost.
0: Nah, he's just a dude.
1: The phrase cut to the chase comes from the silent film era when movies were usually long love stories that ended with a thrilling chase scene. So people would just say, cut to the chase if it was boring. Like, skip all the boring stuff, cut to the chase.
0: That's funny.
1: Even though Nevada's most famous for legalized gambling, it still does not have a lottery.
2: Huh.
1: Lotteries have been illegal in Nevada since the state's constitution was ratified in 1864.
2: Is it because they don't want anything competing with the gambling?
0: Probably.
1: Same reason you can't get on a lot of the apps
2: okay.
1: there. Don't want to keep it in the casinos. Mm-hmm. Fun.

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1: She thought her wedding ring was gone forever until this happened. Amy has this story next.
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5: Breaking news this hour from Town Hall. I'm Rich Thomason. America's job market went above and beyond last month, bouncing back from a dismal July, surpassing analysts' expectations by adding 162,000 jobs in August. And revisions added 55,000 jobs to both June and July's payrolls. The unemployment rate is holding at a low 4.1%. The Trump administration is pressing its legal fight to safeguard mail-in voting against fraud.
6: The Trump administration's asked the Supreme Court to reject an order by a federal judge in Boston that blocks it from implementing its new rule regulating mail ballots. The appeal came hours after the administration was unable to tell that judge whether the computer system that would govern the entire project was operational yet. The justices previously allowed the president's plan to move ahead, but they've not yet determined whether it's legal. Meanwhile, the Missouri Supreme Court has blocked new congressional districts backed by President Trump from being used in November. It's ordered a statewide vote be held on the new map. I'm Ben Thomas.
5: The administration is trying to make sure that commercial driver's licenses are issued only to qualified candidates.
7: Vice President J.D. Vance is outlining the administration's effort to combat fraud in the commercial trucking industry.
8: We have taken over 2,000 fraudulent CDL mills out of business, which makes America's roads safer and also protects the jobs of American truckers.
7: The remarks underscore the administration's push to tighten commercial driving standards nationwide. Willie Nelson, the White House.
5: When will the Iran conflict end, Vice President Vance?
8: You're asking me a question like, when will the Iranians stop shooting at ships? I think the reality is, I don't know the answer to that question. You would have to ask the Iranians.
5: At $5.85 a gallon, diesel fuel now selling for a record high. AAA says that's the current national average for diesel. Watching Wall Street ahead of this morning's opening bell, Dow futures down 172. More on these stories, townhall.com.
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3: Again, the Eagle River Chamber doing an arts and craft show downtown. 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Jerry Robish is with the Lions. 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
6: Well, the Eagle River Lions Club is holding our 13th annual Sausage Fest at Riverview Park on September 6th from 11 until 4 o'clock.
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6: 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And this year we have a new thing. We're going to have a wiener dog parade.
3: And let's talk about a big event in Land O'Lakes coming up later this month. 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
4: Heartland Weather. Mostly cloudy today with a chance for a few showers and thunderstorms. High temperatures will reach for the upper 70s. We'll have a few showers and thunderstorms again tonight. Otherwise, we'll have some clouds and fog with lows in the low 60s. Partly cloudy and nice for the day on Saturday. High temperatures will reach for the upper 70s. For Weather the Watch 12, I'm meteorologist Devin Biggs on Coyote 93.7.
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3: 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When she left the bathroom, her wedding ring was gone. And she's like...
4: Is that because she takes it off to wipe?
3: Like, why would you?
5: That's a good question.
3: No, good question. I don't
5: why would you take it off?
3: It doesn't clarify how it happened, but now I don't know women to do that.
4: We're not asking to be gross. I just wonder why she took a ring off in a bathroom.
3: Right. I don't know.
4: My thought would be to wipe. You
5: or
4: guys?
5: Maybe wash your hands.
3: I think when you wash your hands,
5: it slips off.
4: After you wipe.
3: The soap and the water.
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4: Wait,

0: He sidetracked you. Go ahead.
1: Thank you. I don't know exactly how it happened because I am perplexed at where the ring was found. Because you would think if she was washing her hands, maybe it would be in the sink. She called the New Jersey Transit. They pulled the train from the line, took it out for service so they could try to find it. Sure enough, employees put the train up on jacks, removed the toilet tank, opened it up, and her ring was right there.
0: They put the train up on jacks?
1: Well, yeah, just... to look for the ring.
2: And it was in the toilet?
1: And it was in the toilet.
2: All right, I'm with you. She was wiping.
1: No, that's not it.
0: Precisely.
3: It fell off while wiping.
1: Maybe it fell off, but I don't think she took it off to do that. So, you know, just a feel-good story that now feels a little weird.
0: It doesn't feel weird. That's natural. Everybody needs to wipe. I'm just surprised they stopped the train and put it up on jacks. Like, that's the commitment.
2: Yeah.
0: Good for them. I bet she's happy. Also, I don't know, leave it on to wipe.
1: She probably does.
2: And it just fell off while wiping?
1: No. I don't know,
0: that's some
1: guys.
0: Aggressive wiping then. Like, you must be going to town. Okay, there you go. That's what it's all about.
4: That was Tell Me Something Good.
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3: This story comes to us from Idaho Falls, Idaho. A 27-year-old man was holding a grudge for about 10 years. He got a bad grade from his high school teacher, so he showed up at her house throwing rocks because he wanted to have a word with her about his grade.
0: I would imagine he was that kind of student.
1: Yeah.
0: It tells you. Like, if he's doing that as an adult, I can only imagine what kind of kid he was in high school. So what happens?
3: He got charged with stalking because they told him to leave. And he came back a couple hours later.
1: Oh, gosh.
0: All right.
3: I'm Lunchbox. That's your Bonehead Story of the Day.

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5: 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Jerry Robish is with the Lions. He helps put this event together.
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8: 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And this year we have a new thing. We're going to have a wiener dog parade.
5: And let's talk about a big event in Land O'Lakes coming up later this month. Here's Aaron Houdini of the Lando Chamber.
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7: Heartland weather. Mostly cloudy today with a chance for a few showers and thunderstorms. High temperatures will reach for the upper 70s. We'll have a few showers and thunderstorms again tonight. Otherwise, we'll have some clouds and fog with lows in the low 60s. Partly cloudy and nice for the day on Saturday. High temperatures will reach for the upper 70s. For Weather Watch 12, I'm meteorologist Devin Biggs on Coyote 93.7.

0: Hello, Bobby Bones. Do you think it's okay to leave a wedding before the reception is over if you've already eaten and said congratulations? Signed, the early exit. Oh, yeah. Of course. Now, there could be many reasons. We had a friend that got married. We just showed up to the reception, said congratulations, and then snuck out immediately. Now, we had a 2-month-old baby, 8 weeks old, so we had a real reason, but we didn't want to be like, we got to go, we got a baby. We didn't want to say we had to go. We just said, congratulations. That's awesome. What a great wedding. Love you. All right, let's go to the tables. We're out of there. Unless you are in the extremely close circle, the people getting married aren't going to notice if you're there or not. So you can leave. You can Irish goodbye, rock star goodbye. Not sure which one of those you can say, but you can leave. So go to the reception, watch a couple speeches. When everybody starts to dance, that's easily free time because people are walking out and around anyway. So I would say that, you?
1: Yeah, totally. I think it's fine. But I'm with you on, yeah, it's a scale. Because like a super close friend, you're probably not going to do that. But also if for whatever reason you need to. But the closer you are, the longer you stay.
0: I'm very close to the person we had to leave for. But we had a baby.
1: But yeah, that's what I mean. Also, they're close to you, so they'll understand.
0: Yeah.
1: Like
0: if it's your kid getting married, you should probably stay.
2: For the whole thing.
0: Just saying. You should probably stay for the wedding and the reception at the end. Maybe help clean up.
3: Yeah.
0: But your thoughts?
3: I always feel pressure to wait till you do the whole throwing rice and like getting the limo and watching them off. I feel like every wedding I've been to, I have to stay for that. And that's the whole thing. And maybe that's on me, but I always feel the pressure.
0: You're putting that pressure on yourself. You are a people pleaser.
3: Mm-hmm. I don't want to feel bad for like leaving. Because, you know, people...
0: That's not a bad thing, dude. I didn't insult you.
3: But the couple usually likes to walk around and...

0: think they're guests.
1: But they're not going to notice if you're not there.
0: They're not going to be like, man, where's...
1: Not if you're like tier two.
0: Yeah.
1: If you're a groomsman, you probably stay.
2: Yeah.
0: The whole thing, yeah.
1: You probably stay, probably stay. But no, you can leave. But you do need to go to the beginning of the reception. Or leave immediately after the wedding where no one sees you. Because they're not going to notice even when you get to the reception unless you have a role who's there and not there. You know what I'm saying?
2: Mm-hmm.
1: Yeah. It's hard. It gets so late. Weddings are late.
0: They last forever.
1: Yeah, I did sneak out of all of them.
2: You know,
1: everyone.
2: My friend is in a wedding coming up that is on, it's an out-of-town wedding. I think it's in Arkansas, Bobby.
1: Holy crap, I probably know them. They're my cousins.
2: No, no, they live here.
0: They're
2: but
0: probably cousins.
2: They're having it in Arkansas because some venue they like there. So everyone's having to travel and the wedding's on a Thursday night.
1: Probably hard to get the venue then, huh?
2: I don't know. I just thought an out-of-town wedding for most people, and it's on during the week.
0: That's
2: like,
0: tough.
1: It's a big ask.
2: It's a big ask.
1: Yeah, it's big. A big ask. But I'd probably leave that one early. Get back home for work the next day. Right, there you go. Close it up. Get your Bobby Bones on.

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7: Well, on September 6th, this Sunday, we do have the Labor Day Arts and Craft Show, which we have about 100 vendors coming into town to show their unique items. 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
5: Again, the Eagle River Chamber doing an arts and craft show downtown. Also on Sunday, the Eagle River Lions holding their annual sausage fest. That'll be held at a nearby park. Jerry Robish is with the Lions. He helps put this event

0: together.
1: Well, the Eagle River Lions Club is holding our 13th annual Sausage Fest at Riverview Park on September 6th from 11 until 4 o'clock.
0: Tell me about it.
1: Well, it's designed to be a family fun event. So we have plenty of stuff for people to do. We're going to have a bouncy house for the kids. Children's Museum will be there with games. We have plenty of sausages from Prime Choice that are going to be there for people's selection, some adult beverages. A couple of bands are going to be playing. And this year we have a new thing. We're going to have a wiener dog parade.
0: And let's talk about a big event in Land O'Lakes coming up later this month. Here's Aaron Houdini of the Lando Chamber.
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13: Heartland weather. Mostly cloudy today with a chance for a few showers and thunderstorms. High temperatures will reach for the upper 70s. We'll have a few showers and thunderstorms again tonight. Otherwise, we'll have some clouds and fog with lows in the low 60s. Partly cloudy and nice for the day on Saturday. High temperatures will reach for the upper 70s. For Weather Watch 12, I'm meteorologist Devin Biggs on Coyote 93.7.
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1: 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We talk to Max McNown. 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And over on our YouTube page, you can watch us do blind karaoke. So all that's there. Hope you have a great weekend. I hope it's a 3-day weekend. I hope it's amazing. And we will see you guys soon. Bye, everybody. 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
5: Heartland weather. Mostly cloudy today with a chance for a few showers and thunderstorms. High temperatures will reach for the upper 70s. We'll have a few showers and thunderstorms again tonight. Otherwise, we'll have some clouds and fog with lows in the low 60s. Partly cloudy and nice for the day on Saturday. High temperatures will reach for the upper 70s. For Weather Watch 12, I'm your oldest Devin Biggs on Coyote 93.7.

0: Continuous Hit Country, Coyote 93.7. It's Shaboozy and Jelly Roll. That is Amen. Hi there, it is Rob Banks. I've got Red Akin standing by with some 90s country, plus one you know and love from Tim McGraw, and a great song from Kenny Chesney on tap for you. If you love popcorn, you got to listen to Kendall Ray's show Wednesday afternoons from 2 to 6, because she might hook you up with a gallon bucket of popcorn from Mint Aqua Popcorn and Puffs. They've got over 30 flavors of gourmet popcorn and potato puffs. You are sure to find something that you absolutely love. They've got locations in Mint Aqua and Eagle River.
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0: There goes an all-time favorite from Tim McGraw. It's Please Remember Me. Hey there, it is Rob Banks. Hang out. I've got Clint Black coming up for you, Zach Top, and the king of country music on the way. He's coming up next, and this friend of mine over on X, he's like, I'm going to try out for the announcer for Wheel of Fortune. And I'm like, yeah, go for it, man. And I didn't know what he was talking about. You see this story about the Wheel of Fortune announcer, Jim Thornton? He got suspended indefinitely. They're holding auditions, recasting, and everything. He's been suspended indefinitely by Sony Entertainment for allegations surfacing from an incident on a commercial airline flight that happened back in May.
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6: Heartland Weather. Mostly cloudy today with a chance for a few showers and thunderstorms. High temperatures will reach for the upper 70s. We'll have a few showers and thunderstorms again tonight. Otherwise, we'll have some clouds and fog with lows in the low 60s. Partly cloudy and nice for the day on Saturday. High temperatures will reach for the upper 70s. For Weather the Watch 12, I'm meteorologist Devin Biggs on Coyote 93.7.
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0: South of Sanity, that is Zach Top, and I know you're looking forward to your Labor Day weekend. We're going to help you get closer to it in just a few with more of your country faves. So a call came in last week. Did you see this about the two lions on the loose in Indiana? A big lioness with a blue harness and a smaller cub. They were searching. They searched for hours. They couldn't find either one of the lions. So there may or there may not be lions running around somewhere in Indiana. They're probably long gone from Indiana now because this is last week. No zoos reporting missing lions. Just wanted to give you the heads up in case you spot a lion on your Labor Day weekend.
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3: Heartland weather. Mostly cloudy today with a chance.

chance for a few showers and thunderstorms. High temperatures will reach for the upper 70s. We'll have a few showers and thunderstorms again tonight. Otherwise, we'll have some clouds and fog with lows in the low 60s. Partly cloudy and nice for the day on Saturday. High temperatures will reach for the upper 70s. For Weather Watch 12, I'm meteorologist Devin Biggs on Coyote 93.7.

0: Massive hit right there, Luke Bryan with Country and She Knows It. And Luke's a big Georgia Bulldogs fan. I know he's ready for the college football season. And the Tennessee Volunteers doing something cool for the college football season. They are honoring Dolly Parton all season long with a special helmet sticker. Coach Josh Heupel called her the Queen of East Tennessee and praised her impact and generosity, especially right there in Knoxville.
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0: Continuous Hit Country, Coyote 93.7. There goes Blake Shelton. And mine would be you. Hey there, it is Rob Banks with more Continuous Hit Country on the way for you in just a few. And I wanted to let you know that the annual Saturday Night Fish Fry hosted by Generations, A Place to Gather, is coming up on September the 19th. You can check that out from 4:30 to 6:30 p.m. at Holy Family in Woodruff. 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
5: Heartland Weather. Mostly cloudy today with a chance for a few showers and thunderstorms. High temperatures will reach for the upper 70s. We'll have a few showers and thunderstorms again tonight. Otherwise, we'll have some clouds and fog with lows in the low 60s. Partly cloudy and nice for the day on Saturday. High temperatures will reach for the upper 70s. For Weather Watch 12, I'm meteorologist Devin Biggs on Coyote 93.7.
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0: His name is Josh Ross. That is called Hate How You Look. Hi there, I'm Rob Banks. You know, it's back to school time. Summer bedtimes can be a real challenge when school begins. Kids love sleeping in and staying up late. I know. I remember what it was like back in the day, making it tough for parents to get everybody back into their back-to-school night rhythms. It's not just about sleep, though, because a good bedtime also helps kids focus, and parents know it's important, too. Time to reset those clocks.
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1: 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We talked to Rusty Wolf, who's president of the Snow Eagles.
2: The Snow Eagles Snowmobile Club has a cash raffling party on this Saturday, September 5th, from 11 to 3. 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
3: Well, on September 6th, this Sunday, we do have the Labor Day Arts and Craft Show, which we have about 100 vendors coming into town to show their unique items. 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
1: Again, the Eagle River Chamber doing an arts and craft show downtown. 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Jerry Robish is with the Lions. He helps put this event together.
4: Well, the Eagle River Lions Club is holding our 13th annual Sausage Fest at Riverview Park on September 6th from 11 until 4 o'clock.
1: Tell me about it.
4: Well, it's designed to be a family fun event. So we have plenty of stuff for people to do. We're going to have a bouncy house for the kids. Children's Museum will be there with games. We have plenty of sausages from Prime Choice that are going to be there for people's selection, some adult beverages. A couple of bands are going to be playing. And this year we have a new thing. We're going to have a wiener dog parade.
1: And let's talk about a big event in Land O'Lakes coming up later this month. Here's Aaron Houdini of the Lando Chamber.
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12: Heartland weather. Mostly cloudy today with a chance for a few showers and thunderstorms. High temperatures will reach for the upper 70s. We'll have a few showers and thunderstorms again tonight. Otherwise, we'll have some clouds and fog with lows in the low 60s. Partly cloudy and nice for the day on Saturday. High temperatures will reach for the upper 70s. For Weather Watch 12, I'm meteorologist Devin Biggs on Coyote 93.7.

0: Riley Green right there. It's called Change My Mind. Hang in there for Kenny Chesney, Jason Aldean, and Garth Brooks is coming up. The 18th Annual Hambone Award went to Milo, a golden retriever who was lost in the mountains for 72 days after getting spooked on a Christmas trip. Milo turned up thin, but healthy, and is back with his family after a vet visit. This award celebrates the most unusual pet insurance claims, in case you haven't heard about it, including a dog that was once trapped in a fridge and others who have had some wild adventures.
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It's called Silver Sands Marina, and that song is going to be on there. It's called Carry On. That is Kenny Chesney. We're going to keep that Continuous Hit Country going for your Finally Friday with Toby Keith in just a few.

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6: Heartland weather.
7: Mostly cloudy today with a chance for a few showers and thunderstorms. High temperatures will reach for the upper 70s. We'll have a few showers and thunderstorms again tonight. Otherwise, we'll have some clouds and fog with lows in the low 60s. Partly cloudy and nice for the day on Saturday. High temperatures will reach for the upper 70s. For Weather the Watch 12, I'm meteorologist Devin Biggs on Coyote 93.7.
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0: It's Brett Young right there and here tonight, and kind of an interesting backstory on that song. It was co-written by Brett Young and Lady A's Charles Kelly, Ben Caver, and Justin Ebach. They all got together one weekend. They were going to play some golf. They ended up creating a big hit.
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6: You made it. The Labor Day weekend is here. It's going to feel like summer, trying to hold on with high temperatures pretty much near 80. Mostly cloudy tonight with scattered showers and thunderstorms. Dense fog is likely as the air goes calm and low temperatures meet the dew points in the upper 50s. Partly cloudy tomorrow. Look for a light northeast breeze and highs near 80. Increasing clouds tomorrow night. Your campfire smoke will rise straight up with little to no wind and low temperatures in the upper 50s. For WeatherWatch 12, I'm Chief Meteorologist Jeff Weller on Coyote 93.7.

0: There goes Ella Langley and Morgan Wallen with I Can't Love You Anymore. It's a great album called Dandelion. Lots of hits on there. It's one of those that you can listen all the way through. They made a lot of those back in the day. You know what I'm talking about. Thanks for being here. It is Rob Banks helping you get through your finally Friday. Don't move. I've got Luke Combs coming up, Restless Heart with a Friday flashback, and Joe DeMessina kicks it off next.
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0: Continuity Country, Coyote 93.7, and Luke Combs with Be By You. It's great to have you along. It is Rob Banks right here playing more of your favorite Continuity Country. Mark Chestnut on the way. I've got the latest from Kane Brown lined up. And Carrie Underwood, she'll get it going next on Coyote 93.7. And you can join the 2026 Walk to End Alzheimer's coming up on September 19th at 8:30 a.m. at the Hodag Dome. 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
5: You made it. The Labor Day weekend is here. It's going to feel like summer, trying to hold on with high temperatures pretty much near 80. Mostly cloudy tonight with scattered showers and thunderstorms. Dense fog is likely as the air goes calm and low temperatures meet the dew points in the upper 50s. Partly cloudy tomorrow. Look for a light northeast breeze and highs near 80. Increasing clouds tomorrow night. Your campfire smoke will rise straight up with little to no wind and low temperatures in the upper 50s. For Weather Watch 12, I'm Chief Meteorologist Jeff Weller on Coyote 93.7.

0: There goes the latest number one from Kane Brown. It's called Woman. And you know what? Kane is dropping some new music today. He's got a new song out today called Boots. Have you heard about this? It features Shania Twain. The track is a modern twist on Shania's iconic hit from the 90s, Whose Bed Have Your Boots Been Under? It's always great spending time with you. Appreciate you letting me tag along. Enjoy your Labor Day weekend. Whatever you got planned, be safe. All right, I'm out of here. More great country on the way next.
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5: You made it. The Labor Day weekend is here. It's going to feel like summer, trying to hold on with high temperatures pretty much near 80. Mostly cloudy tonight with scattered showers and thunderstorms. Dense fog is likely as the air goes calm and low temperatures meet the dew points in the upper 50s. Partly cloudy tomorrow. Look for a light northeast breeze and highs near 80. Increasing clouds tomorrow night. Your campfire smoke will rise straight up with little to no wind and low temperatures in the upper 50s. For WeatherWatch 12, I'm Chief Meteorologist Jeff Weller on Coyote 93.7.

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continuous the country, Coyote 93.7, Lauren, Elena, and Chase Matthew with All My Exes. And hello, it's me, Kendall Ray. Happy Friday, September 4th. I hope you're having a great day, a great afternoon. I know I am. I'm very, very, very excited that we get a three-day weekend. Super exciting stuff. You know, Labor Day has a lot of fun stuff going on. There's a lot of stuff happening in Eagle River. I want to quickly tell you about a fun event that's happening at Rondelet Ranch on, what day is it? This Sunday, I believe, if I remember correctly. Yes, it is this Sunday, the 6th, at Rondelet Ranch in Harshaw. It's their So Long to Summer laser light show. It's going to be a lot of fun. Bring the family. There's going to be music. There's going to be fancy lights. The music's live. Carl Sky is going to be performing from 6:30 until the show starts at 8:15. There's going to be some good food there, beverages. Yeah, it's going to be a good time. And if you want a chance to win some tickets to So Long to Summer Laser Light Show at Rondelet Ranch, well, you better call.

0: 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Again, call right now, 715-480-9370, caller 10, 715-480-9370, caller 10, 715-480-9370, caller 10. Again, 715-480-9370, caller 10 wins a pair of tickets to the So Long to Summer laser light show at Rondelet Ranch happening this Sunday. So, yeah.
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8: 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Hey, a big congratulations to Don Sager of Three Lakes. He won himself a pair of tickets to So Long to Summer Laser Light Show this Sunday at Rendlesham Ranch in Harshaw. Congrats, Don. Have a lot of fun. Enjoy the laser lights. Enjoy the music. Enjoy the fun. Now, rumor has it that we're going to be giving away another pair of tickets before the end of the hour. So keep listening, because who knows? Maybe I could be sending you to the Laser Light Show this Sunday at Rendlesham Ranch in Harshaw. But keep listening. Might be you.

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0: 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And a quick heads up for you, an important heads up for you. 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And if you'd like some more information or if you'd like to register, call 715-479-2912. 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
7: You made it. The Labor Day weekend is here. It's going to feel like summer, trying to hold on with high temperatures pretty much near 80. Mostly cloudy tonight with scattered showers and thunderstorms. Dense fog is likely as the air goes calm and low temperatures meet the dew points in the upper 50s. Partly cloudy tomorrow. Look for a light northeast breeze and highs near 80. Increasing clouds tomorrow night. Your campfire smoke will rise straight up with little to no wind and low temperatures in the upper 50s. For WeatherWatch 12, I'm Chief Meteorologist Jeff Weller on County 93.7.

0: Maldine with Don't Tell on Me. But you know what I will tell you? I'm going to tell you about this really fun event that's going on this Sunday from 6:30 to 9:30 p.m. at Rondelet Ranch in Harshaw. They are having a So Long to Summer laser light show. If you've never seen a laser light show, they're pretty darn cool. It's lasers and they're all cool and lit up as a laser should be. They're going to have that. There's going to be live music with Carl Sky from 6:30. Show starts at 8:15 p.m. There's going to be food. There's going to be drinks. There's going to be a cash bar. Bring your lawn chairs. It's going to be a good time. I would highly recommend going to this event. It's going to be a lot of fun. And if you haven't had made your plans yet for Labor Day and you want that to do that on Sunday, I'm going to give you a chance to win a pair of tickets right now. So if you want a chance to go see the So Long to Summer Laser Light Show this Sunday at Rondelet Ranch, be caller 10 right now at 715-480-9370, and I'll give you a pair of tickets to go. Again, call right now, 715-480-9370, caller 10, 715-480-9370, caller 10, 715-480-9370, caller 10 will win a pair of tickets to the So Long to Summer Laser Light Show happening this Sunday at Rondelet Ranch in Harshaw. I wish you the very best of luck.
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3: You made it. The Labor Day weekend is here. It's going to feel like summer, trying to hold on with high temperatures pretty much near 80. Mostly cloudy tonight with scattered showers and thunderstorms. Dense fog is likely as the air goes calm and low temperatures meet the dew points in the upper 50s. Partly cloudy tomorrow. Look for a light northeast breeze and highs near 80. Increasing clouds tomorrow night. Your campfire smoke will rise straight up with little to no wind and low temperatures in the upper 50s. For Weather Watch 12, I'm Chief Meteorologist Jeff Weller on Coyote 93.7.

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0: Continuous a Country, Coyote 93.7, Luke Combs with Sleepless in a Hotel Room. And I'm Kendall Ray, and welcome to the 3 o'clock hour. Friday afternoon's officially rolling, and I have a very important question for you. Are you still being productive, or are you just really good at looking productive at this point? Because if your weekend brain's already clocked in, I get it. I'm halfway into my coffee, and I'm still not here. Maybe you finished up work. Maybe you did finish up work. Good for you. Maybe you are finishing up work. Maybe you're heading out on the road. Maybe you're getting a few errands done, or maybe you're already thinking about what the weekend has in store, whether it's big plans, small plans, quite literally no plan at all. It's Friday, and let's be honest, I think that's a good reason to celebrate, you know? Into a three-day weekend, can't go wrong. Whatever you're up to, very glad that you're hanging out with us here at Coyote. Turn it up, sing along, and let's keep this Friday afternoon moving along with some more Continuous A Country.
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4: You made it. The Labor Day weekend is here. It's going to feel like summer, trying to hold on with high temperatures pretty much near 80. Mostly cloudy tonight with scattered showers and thunderstorms. Dense fog is likely as the air goes calm and low temperatures meet the dew points in the upper 50s. Partly cloudy tomorrow. Look for a light northeast breeze and highs near 80. Increasing clouds tomorrow night. Your campfire smoke will rise straight up with little to no wind and low temperatures in the upper 50s. For Weather Watch 12, I'm Chief Meteorologist Jeff Weller on Coyote 93.7.

0: Continue with the Country Coyote 93.7, Lainey Wilson with Things a Man Oughta Know. We're officially in the Friday afternoon home stretch here. You know that point in the day where you start doing the math? You know, you're like, okay, if I leave here in an hour, swing by the store, get some dinner, and somehow you planned your entire evening before the clock even hits quitting time. Yeah, I do that. Anyways, maybe you have some big weekend plans. Maybe you're keeping it low key. Maybe your biggest accomplishment tonight will be finding something good to watch without spending 45 minutes scrolling first. You know what? That's a victory. Because I struggle with that. I genuinely struggle with that. It's hard. Anyways, whatever your Friday looks like, I hope it includes some fun, maybe some relaxation, and of course, no unnecessary alarms for tomorrow morning. Make sure to keep it right here, turn it up, and let's keep this Friday afternoon rolling with some more Continuous Hit Country right here on Coyote 93.7.
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6: You made it. The Labor Day weekend is here. It's going to feel like summer, trying to hold on with high temperatures pretty much near 80. Mostly cloudy tonight with scattered showers and thunderstorms. Dense fog is likely as the air goes calm and low temperatures meet the dew points in the upper 50s. Partly cloudy tomorrow. Look for a light northeast breeze and highs near 80. Increasing clouds tomorrow night. Your campfire smoke will rise straight up with little to no wind and low temperatures in the upper 50s. For WeatherWatch 12, I'm Chief Meteorologist Jeff Weller on Coyote 93.7.

0: Continue with the country, Coyote 93.7, George Burge and Luke Bryan with Ride, Ride, Ride. And it's Kendall Ray here, and we are riding into the 4 o'clock hour. I'm so funny. Anyways, Friday afternoon is officially in the home stretch, and you can just almost feel the weekend knocking on the door. Maybe you're wrapping things up at work, maybe you're heading out to start your weekend, or you're still pretending you haven't been checking the clock every 5 minutes. I won't snitch on you. I'm cool like that. I won't do it. You know, I gotta say, there's just something about a Friday afternoon that makes every song sound a bit better. You know, the windows get rolled down, the volume gets turned up, and suddenly the drive home feels a bit more like the opening scene of a country music video, you know? So, wherever you're headed, thank you very much for letting me ride along. Happy Friday. I'm in Friday mode, clearly. Keep it right here. We got some more continuous hit country to get you through the rest of your Friday afternoon right here on Coyote 93.7.
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0: Goodbye. Continue with the country coyote 93.7 Carrie Underwood with Good Girl. And speaking of her, she is getting ready to kick off another season of Sunday Night Football, just like you and I. Carrie will be back as the featured performer for the 14th consecutive season, and this year's opening is getting a bit of a rock and roll makeover. The new Sunday Night Football show open debuts on the 13th of this month before the Dallas Cowboys take on the New York Giants. Carrie says the new version leans into her love of rock music with scenes filmed in a recording studio, an intimate live venue, and as well as a packed stadium. And of course, we're going to still get that familiar waiting all day for Sunday night energy, just with a fresh new look and sound. And wow, 14 seasons. You know, at this point, Sunday Night Football without Carrie Underwood would just... it would feel a bit weird.
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1: You made it. The Labor Day weekend is here. It's going to feel like summer, trying to hold on with high temperatures pretty much near 80. Mostly cloudy tonight with scattered showers and thunderstorms. Dense fog is likely as the air goes calm and low temperatures meet the dew points in the upper 50s. Partly cloudy tomorrow. Look for a light northeast breeze and highs near 80. Increasing clouds tomorrow night. Your campfire smoke will rise straight up with little to no wind and low temperatures in the upper 50s. For WeatherWatch 12, I'm Chief Meteorologist Jeff Weller on County 93.7. Coyote.

continue with Hit Country, Coyote 93.7, Morgan Wallen with Been By Now. All right, so we are getting close to the top of the hour, which means the Friday afternoon finish line is officially in sight. Now, if you've been watching the clock, checking your to-do list, and wondering if that thing can wait until, well, Tuesday, because it's Labor Day weekend, well, I can't make that decision for you. Don't look at me. I'm just here to have fun and have a good day. Anyways, maybe you're wrapping up at work, or maybe you're heading out for the weekend. Maybe you're squeezing in one last stop before you can finally kick back, or whatever your Friday evening has in store. I hope it's good. I hope you enjoy it. Coming up at the 5 o'clock hour, our good pal Bruce Marcus has your latest news and a look at what's happening around the

0: Northwoods, so stick around for that. Or, yeah, you never know what he has to say. It's Bruce we're talking about. I had to honk at him yesterday in the car. He was not driving when the light turned green, so. Anyways, make sure to keep right here, turn it up, and let's keep this Friday rolling with some more continuous hit country right here on Coyote 93.7.
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1: Again, the Eagle River Chamber doing an arts and craft show downtown. 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Jerry Robish is with the Lions. He helps put this event together.
4: Well, the Eagle River Lions Club is holding our 13th annual Sausage Fest at Riverview Park on September 6th from 11 until 4 o'clock.
1: Tell me about it.
4: Well, it's designed to be a family fun event. So we have plenty of stuff for people to do. We're going to have a bouncy house for the kids. Children's Museum will be there with games. We have plenty of sausages from Prime Choice that are going to be there for people's selection, some adult beverages. A couple of bands are going to be playing. And this year we have a new thing. We're going to have a wiener dog parade.
1: And let's talk about a big event in Land O'Lakes coming up later this month. Here's Aaron Houdini of the Lando Chamber.
5: 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They're out of Chicago.
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8: You made it. The Labor Day weekend is here. It's going to feel like summer, trying to hold on with high temperatures pretty much near 80. Mostly cloudy tonight with scattered showers and thunderstorms. Dense fog is likely as the air goes calm and low temperatures meet the dew points in the upper 50s. Partly cloudy tomorrow. Look for a light northeast breeze and highs near 80. Increasing clouds tomorrow night. Your campfire smoke will rise straight up with little to no wind and low temperatures in the upper 50s. For WeatherWatch 12, I'm Chief Meteorologist Jeff Weller on Coyote 93.7.

0: Continue with the country, Coyote 93.7, Zach Top with South of Sandy. And I'm Kendall Ray, and welcome on into the 5 o'clock hour. It's officially Friday evening, and I feel like we all collectively just let out a big exhale. You know, the work week's winding down, the weekend, the long weekend, is finally here, and now comes the important question. What are we doing tonight? Maybe you have big plans, maybe you're heading out with friends, or maybe you're gonna go in your pajamas, order some takeout, and just don't answer your phone, which, I don't know, that doesn't sound like a bad idea. That sounds like my kind of evening. Anyways, whatever you have going on, I'm very glad you're hanging out with me and Coyote 93.7. We got plenty more great country coming up to keep your Friday night rolling, so make sure to turn it up, sing along, and enjoy the start of your weekend with us right here on Coyote 93.7.
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continue with the country Coyote 93.7 Sam Hunt with Outskirts. By the way, if you are looking for something to do next Sunday, you're going to want to mark your calendar for the Pet Days of Summer fundraiser. Dr. John's Dog and Cat Repair is hosting the event to benefit the Humane Society of Vilas County next Sunday from 11 a.m. to 3 p.m. And yes, there is one important rule here. Humans only, please, which I know the pets are going to be sad. The dogs are going to be

0: crying. The cats are going to be having an, well, maybe not having an aneurysm, but you get the point. You get the point. There's going to be a cookout. There's going to be beverages, games, raffles, a silent auction, and live music. So there's a lot happening all afternoon. Seating's limited, so you're going to want to bring a lawn chair with you. Again, the Pet Days of Summer fundraiser happening next Sunday, the 13th, from 11 to 3. And I don't know about you, but I think it's a great way to have some fun while supporting the Humane Society of Vilas County.
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7: You made it. The Labor Day weekend is here. It's going to feel like summer, trying to hold on with high temperatures pretty much near 80. Mostly cloudy tonight with scattered showers and thunderstorms. Dense fog is likely as the air goes calm and low temperatures meet the dew points in the upper 50s. Partly cloudy tomorrow. Look for a light northeast breeze and highs near 80. Increasing clouds tomorrow night. Your campfire smoke will rise straight up with little to no wind and low temperatures in the upper 50s. For WeatherWatch 12, I'm Chief Meteorologist Jeff Weller on Coyote 93.7.

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0: continue with the country, Coyote 93.7, Ella Langley with Choosing Texas. And just like that, that is going to wrap things up for me today. And that's going to wrap things up for me before the long Labor Day weekend, too. I'm not going to be on the air Monday because I know radio people get a day off every once in a while. That's nice. But don't worry, I'll be back Tuesday. Bright and bushy or whatever they say. Whatever. Anyways, enjoy your long weekend. Have fun. Get outside. Ignore that one chore that you've been holding off on or whatever. And while I'm away, don't worry. You can always keep up with us online at coyote937.com. You can go to our Facebook page, Coyote937. I'm on Facebook too, Kendall Ray, Coyote937. And you can also say hi to me on Instagram at Kendall Ray on Air. And with that, I'm Kendall Ray reminding you, don't do anything I wouldn't do and drink some water. I'll see you on Tuesday right here on Coyote 93.7. Have a good weekend.
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4: You made it. The Labor Day weekend is here. It's going to feel like summer, trying to hold on with high temperatures pretty much near 80. Mostly cloudy tonight with scattered showers and thunderstorms. Dense fog is likely as the air goes calm and low temperatures meet the dew points in the upper 50s. Partly cloudy tomorrow. Look for a light northeast breeze and highs near 80. Increasing clouds tomorrow night. Your campfire smoke will rise straight up with little to no wind and low temperatures in the upper 50s. For WeatherWatch 12, I'm Chief Meteorologist Jeff Weller on Coyote 93.7.

0: Morgan Wallen, and don't we? It is Chris Randolph here. Happy 3-day weekend. Yay, the Labor Day weekend, the unofficial end of summer. On the calendar, technically, scientifically speaking, summer ends in just a couple weeks. Patty Loveless, I try to think about Elvis. Actually, there's a big Heartbreak Hotel play that is touring the U.S. about Elvis. And also Luke Combs, Luke Bryan, and more coming up next.
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0: as Luke Bryan, Country and She Knows It. In case you didn't know it, he has a brand new album coming out on the 18th called Signs. And just days away, it's Chris Randolph here. Hopefully that's some really good news for you. I love positive things. Let's play some Gretchen Wilson coming up next. And Redneck Woman will play our beloved Big Dog Daddy. Dirk Bentley on the way as well.
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1: You made it. The Labor Day weekend is here. It's going to feel like summer, trying to hold on with high temperatures pretty much near 80. Mostly cloudy tonight with scattered showers and thunderstorms. Dense fog is likely as the air goes calm and low temperatures meet the dew points in the upper 50s. Partly cloudy tomorrow. Look for a light northeast breeze and highs near 80. Increasing clouds tomorrow night. Your campfire smoke will rise straight up with little to no wind and low temperatures in the upper 50s. For WeatherWatch 12, I'm Chief Meteorologist Jeff Weller on County 93.7.

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0: Dirt and Gone and Chris Randolph got some fun weekend plans. I am going to be spending the weekend alone. Everyone I know has plans. My wife and daughter are going out of town because there's some kind of crazy thing that they love to attend with my wife's mother. My mother-in-law invites them out when it's some kind of festival. My wife and daughter love going out there, and it's like geared toward jewelry. So needless to say, I would be miserable. So I'm glad that they're all going to go out and have girls' weekend, but I'll be here alone. But the good news is I'll be here at the station playing some country music this weekend. Sammy Kershaw coming up next.
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